0: deal with Uber over more than 1,600 employment claims dating back 6 years.
1: It also includes four drivers who won a Supreme Court case alleging they've been labelled as contractors and denied rights such as minimum wage and holiday pay. Uber will now start making individual financial offers which, if accepted, would settle claims on a full and final basis. The union believes the offers are the best outcome that could be achieved.
0: Firefighters are walking off the job again for the next hour. The union says emergency calls will still be taken, but some responses could be delayed. And a US judge has decided the jury in Luigi Mangione's upcoming murder trial will remain anonymous because of the case's high profile. The 28-year-old is accused of gunning down health insurance executive Brian Thompson in Manhattan in 2024. The case struck a nerve across the US, with many Americans frustrated with the health insurance industry. In sport, coach Dave Rennie's satisfied with where the All Blacks are 5 matches into his tenure. They've demolished the Sharks 54-0 in the rain at Durban for their second win from as many matches on their tour of South Africa.
2: I think we've got a lot better understanding of the game we're trying to play. We've got a lot more people who've got good time, and so we're shared a load a bit, but there's really good competition for spots.
0: The All Blacks move to Pretoria next to face the Bulls on Sunday. And New Zealand's professional netball ranks continue to face the biggest shake-up in a generation, with a private investor in talks to take over the ANZ Premiership licence. And that's sport, I'm Bryn Rudkin. The hits, Dunedin weather, fine breaks developing, but a few spots of rain possible. We've got strong easterly winds easing tonight, 12 the high, 8 is the low. Partly cloudy tomorrow, chance of a shower in the morning with northerly winds dying out, and 15, fine on Friday.
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1: The Hits on the House with One Roof Property.
0: This is my favourite giveaway that we do because this can change your life. We can pay your rent or mortgage for an entire year, which means it is going to free you up massively. That burden is going to be off your shoulders. And Tarika, welcome to the show.
2: Thank you so much.
0: Now, you're a renter, $575 a week. And that's going to add up.
2: Yes, and I calculated for 52 weeks. Oh, my gosh, it's almost like 30,000.
0: Like I say, life-changing. Well, good news is you're in the draw, but what would you do with that spare cash that you won?
2: Oh, that will help a lot in, for entertainment or, going out somewhere or even save for a vacation, start saving for a vacation.
0: Can you imagine how good your year would be spending all that money on fun stuff?
2: Yeah, I know, right? Almost 30,000.
0: Yes! Incredible. Well, Tarika, good luck here in the draw. We've got another chance coming up at 5 o'clock with Maddie and PJ on the House. All thanks to OneRoof. More details, thehits.co.nz.

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1: And I was shocked by the message of friends received on a dating app, so I thought, how bad is it out there? 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
0: Plus, totally unrelated, we wanted to open up the phones this afternoon and ask what you accidentally swallowed. We will see you from 3 on The Hits.

It's that the world has just some idiots in it, doesn't it? A man wrote a book confessing to orchestrating Tupac's murder in 1996. Now he's in court for it, surprise, surprise, and he's saying, oh, I made it up for the book.

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1: Hey, this is Jen Lloyd Moore. You're listening to my new song, Rodeo, on The Hits. One, two, three, four. Rodeo. This is a song about getting back into dating when you're 40. What?

0: It's Jamelia. You're on the hits with Hayley. Last week we were taking votes through the NZ Herald on New Zealand's favourite bicky. Everything was up there. We had the classic mint slice, we had Tim Tams, we had ginger nuts, everything. And now thousands and thousands of people have voted, and we have come to the biscuit that is crowned the most popular bicky in the country. And this is the answer. Drum roll. Sultana pasty. No, I'm kidding. Sultana pasty wasn't even on the list because shriveled raisins do not belong in a biscuit, okay? It was actually Hokey Pokey Squiggle with an incredible amount of votes. That has been crowned New Zealand's best biscuit. Good old classic Hokey Pokey. You know, you just pick the Hokey Pokies off with your teeth and then slowly work the way around the biscuit. Anyway, that's how I assume everyone else eats it. Coolio, Gangster's Paradise is going to help get you through your Wednesday afternoon. Soon on the hits.
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0: you're listening to The Hits. You know the old saying, fake it till you make it. Turns out there is truth in the words, because a survey has been done and they found that people, when they are overconfident, way more confident than they should be, that often leads to success in life. So if you're not feeling great today, act like you are, and chances are you'll get to a point where you actually do feel great, because success will follow. Overconfidence. That's a big skill, really important skill. Well, confidence, I would say, not necessarily the over part. Coming up, Fergie, Big Girls Don't Cry. I love this hit. And I remember when it was all over MTV. She's coming up soon on The Hits.
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7: In this update, the Prime Minister has come out and announced he will keep his job as Nationals leader. He says he has the full support of caucus. This after the National Party held an urgent caucus meeting this morning, which stretched 3 hours long. Just repeating that, the Prime Minister says he has the full support of caucus to continue being the leader. Two former police officers accused of perverting the course of justice during the Alan Hall murder investigation have been found not guilty. Ukraine's delivered fresh proposals to US negotiators aimed at ending the war with Russia. Every Ohakuni property should now have water after a fault in the town's pipes caused days of disruptions. Voters appear to be backing an increase in KiwiSaver contribution rates. A Curia poll carried out by the Financial Service Council found 54% support increasing percentages over time. And in news, Justin, again, the Prime Minister will keep his job as the head of the National Party. And that's news. To sport, and the All Blacks coaching staff are confident Damien McKenzie will recover quickly from an ankle injury that saw him leave the field in an impressive 54-0 win over the Sharks in rain-struck Durban. Meanwhile, former All Blacks Sir John Kerwin has outlined how the team is making progress and preparing to shut down the Springboks in Sunday week's first test.
8: Better kicking game, kicking behind them, try and break down their closing of the gate defence. So yeah, I think we're building in the right direction and it's going to be an epic, epic test series.
7: Three competing bids may drop to two for an expansion of the NRL league game in Christchurch, with the City Council distancing itself from the Southern Orcas. And New Zealand's professional netball ranks continue to face the biggest shake-up in a generation, with a private investor in talks to take over the ANZ Premiership licence. And that's sport.
9: The Hits Dunedin weather. Fine breaks developing, but a few spots of rain possible. We've got strong easterly winds easing tonight. 12 the high, 8 is the low. Partly cloudy tomorrow. Chance of a shower in the morning with northerly winds dying out. And 15. Fine on Friday.
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5: To

general consensus here around the water cooler is that we're all kind of ready for a holiday. It's that time of the year where the winter blues can kind of kick in. You haven't had as much vitamin D with sunshine throughout the winter months. Best way to knock it, get outside early apparently, get some sunlight on your skin. Also listen to the hits. We've got a great feel-good playlist. It's the hits. Shine bright like a diamond.

0: This is The Hits, Dunedin. Hey, Callum and Pete, back tomorrow morning with 4,000 shows of memories. 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

So Wednesday afternoon, if you get to a bit of a slump and you want to pick me up, but also to eat something that gives you really good skin, the experts have weighed in sardines. Sardines are some of the best food you want if you want to glow.

0: blast from the past. It's Club 7 on the hits. Hayley with you. If you missed the news this morning, there is a stunning and huge pygmy blue whale that has really sadly washed up dead on Carter's Beach near Westport in the west coast of the country. It's huge, 21.7 metres long. They reckon it weighs around 20 tonnes. No idea how they even estimate the weight of a whale. And its cause of death is unknown, whether it washed up dead or it died from beaching. I have no idea. But tissue samples were taken for research too. Scientists love being able to take the old tissue samples, but locals have turned up. It's an incredible sight to see just such a huge, huge mammal. They are mammals, aren't they? I'm trying to remember my primary school education. It's incredible to see such a big whale just washed up on the shore. Coming up, Semisonic is going to give their biggest hit soon on the hits.
1: They've been part of Dunedin Mornings for over 17 years. And now you can be part of their biggest one yet.
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0: You're on the hits. If you missed it, there was a big announcement yesterday for this one. Olivia Dean. She's coming here to the country in October, and she has had a massive venue upgrade for her Auckland show because the demand is so high. When she first announced she was coming here to the country, she was a much, much smaller artist than she is now. She's completely sold out Spark, so she's moved it to Western Springs Bowl. She'll be the first singer to perform there following its big $2.5 million transformation. Interesting perspective. I spoke to someone this morning who had tickets already to the show, and she went, oh man, I'm kind of gutted because now it's a bigger venue. She's going to be much smaller. We're going to be further away from her on stage. There's kind of two sides to it. Tickets go up for sale next week. If you text the word Olivia to our number 4487, I will send you all the details if you want to get amongst that. Coming up, the Pussycat Dolls with an OG hit of theirs soon on the hits.
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16: In this update, Christopher Luxon is staying on as Prime Minister and leader of the National Party. He says he has the full support of his caucus following a confidence vote in an urgent meeting he called for this morning. ASB settlement over alleged historic breaches of credit disclosure rules has affected his bottom line. The bank reached a $135.6 million settlement on October last year. There are moderate injuries after a crash between a car and a truck that's closed a section of Tiro State Highway 27. Delays should be expected between Francis Street and McMillan Road. Destruction across West Columbia a day after its deadly 7.4 magnitude quake. MFAT says 16 New Zealanders are registered with safe travel in Columbia, though none are requesting consular assistance. And that's your update. To sport, and a week is a long time in politics and sport, and the life of new All Black Bradley Slater. The Hookers made his All Blacks debut off the bench in the 54-0 smacking of the Sharks in Durban. Slater only replaced George Bell in the squad last Wednesday.
17: Last week I was preparing to play Waikato in the NPC, and a week later here I am, so yeah, it's all happened very quickly. Got a lot of people to thank for supporting me and helping me get out there tonight.

0: Competing bids may drop to two for an expansion NRL league team in Christchurch, with the City Council distancing itself from the Southern Orcas. And the AFL's hired independent legal counsel to help decide the sanction for Geelong's handling of a secret concussion deal that's rocking the league. And that's sport. I'm Wendy Petrie.
1: The hats, Dunedin weather, fine breaks developing, but a few spots of rain possible. We've got strong easterly winds easing tonight, 12 the high, 8 is the low. Partly cloudy tomorrow, chance of a shower in the morning with northerly winds dying out, and 15, fine on Friday.
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You're on the hits. If you missed the official news today, New Zealand's most popular biscuit, Hokey Pokey Squiggle. That is just nostalgia at its finest. We used to get so excited on the rare occasion Mum used to buy those. Coming up, a brand new song to the playlist. So new, it's the first time I've ever played it. It's next.

0: This is The Hits. Dunedin, hey, Callum and P, back tomorrow morning with 4,000 shows of memories. Tomorrow morning are the single biggest fundraising event ever on our show tomorrow.
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It's that you can win your rent or mortgage paid for an entire year if you just keep listening. And at 5 o'clock after the news and weather, you'll hear the cue. It'll say call now. That one little itty bitty phone call can have your rent or your mortgage off your back for a whole year with the hits on the house.

0: Kelly on the hits. Maddie and PJ and from 3 o'clock. They join me now. You guys want to talk about long lost family members this afternoon. Also, happy hump day.
1: Happy hump day.
2: Oh, yes, happy hump day.
1: I realise I say every happy day.
2: Oh, happy Tuesday.
1: Happy Monday, happy Tuesday, happy Wednesday. Get a new greeting, PJ.
2: We like a happy day. Yes, this is crazy. So two people in the UK had been talking almost every day for 2 years before they realised they had the most incredible family bond that they didn't know about. I'm going to tell you the story this afternoon, and we want to know on 4487, did you ever have a long-lost family member?
1: Also, our people's poll today is inspired by a headline regarding one item of food that is ridiculously exorbitant, cheese. We want to know how you're purchasing it, so go weigh in on our Facebook or Instagram page.
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0: That's that. So I'm going to pass you over to Maddie and PJ. Have a great afternoon tomorrow, Thursday. The first little sniff of that glorious freedom-inducing weekend. It'll be just around the corner then. See you later. Bye.
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2: In this update, the Prime Minister survived a second vote of confidence in a matter of months, following an urgent caucus meeting which lasted close to 3 hours. Chris Luxon gave a short press conference flanked by senior MPs. Police accept they had a part to play in failures regarding Alan Hall's murder investigation, as two former cops are found not guilty of perverting justice. Police are making fresh call for witnesses to a fatal crash on State Highway 1 in Northland's Cody last Monday. 20-year-old Kawakawa man Richie Tasman Valenda died. People who were travelling between Springs Flat Roadhouse in Te Kamo and Fonterra's Cody, who saw two vehicles travelling north at speed, should contact police. Ukraine believes Russia is using North Korean missiles to strike its territory. And voters appear to be backing an increase in KiwiSaver contribution rates. A Curia poll carried out by the Financial Service Council found 54% support increasing percentages over time. That's news. To sport and new All Blacks, Simesi Taʻailola is reflecting on a dream come true. The powerful loose forward became All Black number 1,241 during the 54-0 demolition of the Sharks in Durban, leaving him stunned.
3: Oh, it's crazy. In the world, as a Kiwi kid, it's the dream is to be All Black. Always seems like a distant dream, but just felt special putting a jersey on and a great bunch of men to run out with.
2: Hooker Bradley Slater became All Black 1,240 earlier in the scuttling of the Sharks. The Breakers' new American import Josiah Jordan James is impressed with the setup and talent at the club, believes they can be among the front runners in basketball's upcoming ANBL season. That's sport. I'm Wendy Petrie.
4: The Hits, Dunedin weather, fine breaks developing, but a few spots of rain possible. We've got strong easterly winds easing tonight, 12 the high, 8 is the low. Partly cloudy tomorrow, chance of a shower in the morning with northerly winds dying out, and 15, fine on Friday.
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5: Happy hump day. You've made it.
6: Oh,
5: halfway through the week.
6: I like that.
5: Big day today.
6: Huge.
5: Christopher Luxon staying on after the big meeting in the Capitol this morning. Actually, we've just obtained some exclusive audio of him outside the Beehive. I think this is what he had to say.
7: I'm not leaving. I'm not leaving.
8: I'm not leaving.
5: Yep, straight from Parliament. You heard it here first.
6: Look at us, just breaking news journalists with the exclusive audio.
5: Oh, yeah, that was literally a Hits exclusive.
6: That's what you tune into the Hits, you know?
5: For the latest cutting political insights. Look, we've got a big show coming up this afternoon. Don't forget your next chance to win out on the house. All thanks to One Roof. Your next chance coming up at, just after 5 o'clock. So listen out for that cue to call. And when you hear it, you could be in the running to not have to pay your mortgage or rent for one whole year. Hey, coming up this hour, we're talking long-lost family members.
6: Yeah, a crazy story out of the UK. And we want to know, have you ever been reunited with a long-lost family member?
5: We'll go there in 20 on the Hits.

0: Dogs are the heads with Maddie and PJ for your Wednesday. It's just gone 9 minutes past three. And another day, another case of PJ being a punish at the cafe.
1: Of course. Of course. Remember the time you turned up with your little purse and you gave them like 150 different coins to pay for?
0: All right. It was the end of the pay cycle. And what else do you do with shrapnel? Surely they'd appreciate it. Like, you've got to have some tin in there.
1: No one's appreciating shrapnel. All right, what was it today?
0: So I was third in line. This is just my go-to cafe, right? I go there for a coffee. It's a religious tradition every day. Mm-hmm. And I was number three in the line. And second spot was a guy I didn't know. And in first spot was a girl I did know. And so I was standing there and I'd kind of sparked up.
1: You did it.
0: No.
1: You did it.
0: I'd sparked up a conversation and it sort of started out like we were kind of talking through the guy. And I was like, this isn't great. Because I'm like, so how's Max going? Yeah, good. God, I haven't seen you in ages. How old's your wee one now? Because she had her baby there. And I was like, oh, this isn't polite. So I actually like took a sidestep and moved up to sort of kind of be close to her. And then the conversation kept going and he goes, do you want to just go in front of me?
1: Yeah. And you were like,
0: and I was like, no.
1: That wasn't what I was thinking at all. No. You mean you want me to skip the queue? You mean you want me to get in front of you so I can get to the front of the queue sooner? That's totally not what I was angling for.
0: Genuinely not my intention, but I had kind of gone up beside her. I was like, oh, no, this is annoying. So I was like, no, I'm so sorry. So I went back into my original position of third place and I started talking
1: to her again.
0: Well, because I was like, okay, I haven't seen you in a while. And so the conversation sparked up again. I sort of found my way gravitating towards her. And I was like, oh, God, it looks like I'm cutting in again. But I couldn't have a conversation with her talking through the guy in front of me. So I couldn't really win. It was sort of like, do I stand behind him and be rude talking through him? Or do I go and look like I'm cutting in and taking
1: over? I'll tell you who else couldn't win. The guy.
0: I know.
1: Who had two women talking over him. And try to skip the queue.
0: Just wait. Like, just wait. Purchase your stuff and then have a chin wag. But no, I couldn't wait. So to the man who was in the second spot at the cafe, let this be my formal apology. I'm sorry for making your experience horrific.
1: It's her birthday week, you know? It's her birthday week.
0: Well, less than 24 hours. I didn't want to bring it up. It's 12 past three. This is Lifehouse on the Hits with Maddie and PJ.

0: This is the hits. Dunedin, hey, Callum and P, back tomorrow morning with 4,000 shows of memories. Tomorrow morning are the single biggest fundraising event ever on our show tomorrow.
1: Another $100 Meridian Mall voucher as we celebrate the Dunedin look.
0: And your chance to have your rent or mortgage paid for a whole year thanks to One Roof at 8 tomorrow morning on the hits.

0: Sabrina Carpenter on the hits. 19 past three with Maddie and PJ on the air. 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
1: There are two things that really excite me. One, gossip.
0: No, really?
1: And two, crazy coincidences.
0: Oh, yeah.
1: Yeah.
0: Yeah.
1: I just love learning those things where you're like, wait, the things that need to happen for that to come about is wild.
0: Mm-hmm.
1: And I got a great one.
0: Oh, God. Give it to me.
1: I saw this online today because two British people called Dave and Andrea were on the breakfast TV show in the UK called This Morning, telling their story. Now, Dave and Andrea met at Manchester Airport. They were both working there. Dave was like supervising the bus station, and Andrea did the vending machines. And they just chat, you know, they just chatted and yarned from time to time as colleagues do. They were both
0: rubbish weather out there,
1: yeah,
0: isn't it?
1: Exactly. Yeah. All right. You're right, Andrea. How are
0: you? You're right. Yeah.
1: And so they went on and they kind of became quite friendly and got to know each other over a couple of years. And then after 2 years of working together, on a random day while they were working, Dave mentioned that he had been adopted. That he was adopted out as a baby and had grown up with his adoptive family and had a wonderful life and all the rest of it, but that he'd always wondered what happened to his, you know, his birth family.
0: Mm.
1: And that's when Andrea said, oh, my God, my brother was adopted as well. Listen to this.
2: She said, oh, my God, didn't know you were adopted. All the conversations we've had, it's never come up in conversation.
3: In the 2 years, this is...
2: No,
4: amazing. Never came up.
2: I wasn't ashamed of it or anything.
3: No.
2: It just never came up. For whatever reason, never came up. And then she said, I've got a brother somewhere. We've been looking for him for 30 years.
4: I said his name's Stuart. And you said?
2: My name was Stuart when I was adopted.
4: Oh,
2: Stuart Proudlove. And then she pretty much screamed down the phone.
4: Oh, my gosh, that was his name.
1: So 2 years, these people had been working together, chatting together every day, and then one random innocent conversation meant that the brother and sister who had never met managed to actually finally be reunited all of these years later.
0: Like, imagine if that had never been dropped into the conversation.
1: Exactly.
0: They could have been none the wiser and continued on with their friendly banter just at work. And had no idea. Luckily, they didn't get too close. Do you know what I mean? Like, you said they were getting friendly over these years. Like, imagine that. Plot twist.
1: Oh, that would be a juicy plot twist. But the crazy thing is, Dave was actually, before he worked at the airport, he was a bus driver. And his bus route used to drive past his biological mum's house every single day.
0: No.
1: Isn't that
0: so
1: wild?
0: Has he now been reunited?
1: Been reunited with,
0: his
1: biological
0: with
1: the mum, lots
0: parent?
1: Of tears and hugging. They've gotten really close to each other. Isn't it so beautiful?
0: Oh, God, I think I'm going to tear up. This caught me off guard for Wednesday. Yeah. Like, imagine.
1: I know.
0: Imagine that after your whole life.
1: That's it. And so I just got thinking about those stories that people have out there of being reunited with a long lost family member.
0: Okay. Text us 4487. I mean, it's going to be hard to get a story, maybe like the one that you have shared.
1: But
0: I reckon they will be out there.
1: That's it.
0: So, were you reunited with a long lost family member? What was the situation? How did it all unfold? Text us 4487 or give us a call right now on 0800 The Hits. And guess what? We've got a little something from our Chemist Warehouse shelf waiting for you. If you're our favourite caller, get in touch. 0800 The Hits. This is Savage Garden.

0: Moon on the hits with Maddie and PJ. We're asking an interesting one this afternoon off the back of an incredible story out of the UK. 0800 the hits for your chance to win from our Chemist Warehouse shelf. Did you ever have a long lost family member? And how were you reunited? You can stay anonymous as well, so text us 4487 or give us a call right now on 0800 the hits.
1: Love is knowing the words to every song.

0: is. That is American Girls on the Hits with Maddie and PJ. We're asking, did you ever have a long-lost family member? And how did you get reunited after all these years?
1: Because I saw a story, a crazy story in the UK about two people, Dave and Andrea. They worked together at Manchester Airport, chatted almost every day. And then after 2 years, Dave randomly mentioned that he had been adopted out as a baby. And then they put it together that Dave and Andrea were brother and sister.
0: So we wanted to know, yeah, did you have a similar situation where you were reunited with a family member after all these years? Sasha said, my brother who's living in the States has been searching for us since he was 18. He's 49 now. We connected randomly a few years ago and get along so well. So many similarities. It's weird.
1: What about this one? I did a DNA test for fun and found out my dad wasn't my dad. Did more DNA tests and found my biological father and siblings not long before he passed away.
0: Oh, my God, that's so intense. Mandy is joining us now. Good afternoon, Mandy.
2: Hello.
1: Hi, Mandy.
0: All right, talk to us. What was your reunion story?
2: Oh, my goodness. So I always knew that I was adopted.
0: Yeah.
2: I met my birth mother when I was 18. Found out what my birth father's name was, but it was a very common name, so chances of trying to find him were quite slim.
1: Sure.
0: Yeah.
2: So fast forward to when I was 30, I reconnected with an old school friend of mine that I went all through primary school, all through high school with. We nearly got together when we were teenagers. And turned out he was my first cousin to my biological father.
1: Mandy.
0: Mandy. That was lucky. Oh,
1: that was real lucky.
0: That was lucky.
1: That was touch and go, Mandy. Right. Oh, my God.
0: Luckily you went touching and going with him.
2: I know. It was so awkward. We were like, oh, my God.
1: That's crazy. What a coincidence, Mandy.
0: Wow.
2: And that's wild. It all happened through Facebook. It was just before Christmas. And my cousin, that I didn't know was my cousin, put a post up on his Facebook saying, 22 days till Christmas. And this guy replied and said, it's 21 days here in the UK. And it was his name.
1: Crazy. That's so crazy.
0: Wow. Oh, gosh, that's a good one to get us started. Stacey, you're up next. What was your story?
3: Happy Wednesday, guys.
1: Happy Wednesday.
0: Happy Wednesday.
3: So this was almost 20 years ago now. I applied to the show Missing Pieces.
1: Oh, I loved that show. I loved that show.
3: I surprisingly heard back and because I hadn't met my dad. When I was a baby, he, sounds bad, did a runner to Australia.
1: Right.
3: So I never met him. I grew up in Oamaru and I knew his family. My mum knew his family, but they wouldn't tell me where he was. So I moved to Dunedin and then, I applied for Missing Pieces when I was 20, I think. A couple of months later, I'd completely forgotten. I heard back and they ended up tracking him down.
1: Wow.
3: They flew him back here so I could meet him.
1: Wow.
3: So that was cool. But I then went over. I was going to spend a year living there, getting to know him. I ended up meeting my now husband when I was over there. And he, after about 3 months, I came home. And then my now husband flew over not long after. And now we have two kids. And the last time I saw my dad was when my daughter was 3 weeks old and she is now 10.
1: Oh.
3: And he is back living in the country about an hour from where we are.
0: Oh.
3: But it's fine.
1: But you've got closure at least, Stacey. That's
0: yeah.
1: It,
0: yeah.
1: Right?
3: Yeah. And my mum was always open and honest with me when I was growing up.
0: Yeah.
3: And she kind of, didn't get my hopes up, told me what he was like. So my heart wasn't broken.
1: Yeah.
3: If that makes sense.
1: Totally makes sense. Well, Stacey, thank you so much for sharing the story. We so appreciate it.
3: Thank you for having me on.
0: Sending you lots of love, Stace. Gosh, missing pieces. Was that one of your favourites?
1: I mean, it was just it had everything.
0: Fascinating.
1: Paige. Fascinating, wild stories, crazy coincidences, and a little bit of gossip. I loved it.
0: Hey, our People's Poll is coming up next regarding cheese. How do you buy yours? We go there next.
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0: Just clocked over 20 to 4 for your Wednesday afternoon with Maddie and PJ. Coming up next,
1: we've got our People's Poll, and boy oh boy, is cheese expensive at the moment. So we wanted to know, when you're at the supermarket, what kind of cheese do you buy?
0: We'll come back and weigh in two songs after Pitbull and Kesha on the hits.
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0: Aaron on the Hits with Maddie and PJ. Less than an hour for your chance to win our Post Malone tickets with our Alpha Quiz, that cuticle, coming up at 4:45.
1: The people's poll, the people's poll. Everybody come together, it's the people's poll.
0: Jeez Louise.
2: Oh, hang on. How long have you been thinking that one up?
0: She wanted to do it in the intro before, but we ran out of time. So I was like, do not forget it. Nah, this is wild.
2: Yeah.
0: So a 1 kilo block of mainland tasty cheese has cracked more than $20. It's been listed at $20.89 at Woolworths. Sorry, what?
2: That is so expensive.
0: I actually get in trouble from BJ because everything's got so expensive. I know this is not the smart economical way, but I can't actually face spending that much money at the time. So I'll just be like, I'm going to get this small block. And then BJ's like, could you get a smaller block of cheese?
2: Yeah.
0: Because I'll literally, maybe get like a $6 block or whatever.
2: And how often are you going through one of those blocks?
0: Far too often.
2: Yeah.
0: So I may as well just get the big dog. But like when the big dog is more than $20, it's quite hard to part with the cash, isn't it?
2: We're not really buying blocks of cheese very often in our household.
0: Really?
2: Nah. Even though...
0: You like cheese?
2: I don't mind cheese. I like cheese, but I'm not... first of all, we do the box meal kits often, so cheese will just come individually for that.
0: But yeah.
2: And also, if we have it, I know what's going to happen. While I'm cooking dinner, Ryan's going to pop off to the fridge, cut off like 20 different slices of cheese and fill up on the cheese while I'm cooking dinner.
0: Yeah, I think since having kids, I've definitely, it's definitely become more of a common staple. Like cheese, toasties, just cheese on everything. Yeah. It's amazing. But how are you purchasing your cheese? That is the question we want to ask for our people's poll this afternoon. Do you buy a block of cheese? Do you go for a cheeky slice of cheese? Ooh. That's what producer Sarah does. Because you can have it for like burgers and whatnot like that. Shredded cheese. Or do you not buy cheese at all? Those are our options this afternoon. You can weigh in on our Instagram or Facebook, The Hits Drive with Maddie and PJ, or text us right now to 4487. How do you buy your cheese? We'll come back next after Nickelback.

0: Vibes with Daisies on the Hits. You're with Maddie and PJ. The people's poll, the people's poll. Everybody come together, it's the people's poll. On the people's poll today, we want to know, how are you buying your cheese? Are you buying it by the block, by slices, by grated cheese, or do you not buy cheese at all? That is what we want to know.
1: Because cheese has gotten outrageously expensive. A block of a 1kg block is over $20 now.
0: Yeah, $20.89. Yo!
1: Yeah. Emma said a block usually, but occasionally I'll get the shredded cheese. Taryn says I'm getting the block, although also grated Parmesan is cheaper than a block.
0: A lot of people doing it by the kilo. They're a lot smarter than I, who just gets freaked out by the price and goes smaller. They're actually, you know what? A kilo will go further and it will cost you less in the long run.
1: You got to know that you're going to be using it though, because those kg blocks, if you're not using a lot of it, they'll, you know.
0: Oh, we'd easily go through 1 a week, I reckon. Easily. Truly.
1: Honestly.
0: What is the overall percentage?
1: A whitewash. 83% of people are just buying a block of cheese.
0: Buy the block, mate.
1: Buy the block. 13% said they'll buy it grated. 2% say they'll buy the sliced. And then another 2%
0: sorry,
1: say...
0: Sarah.
1: And then another 2% don't buy cheese at all.
0: Well, there you go. Thank you for weighing in for our people's poll today. You can text any future poll ideas to 4487. We are four away from four.
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6: In this update, Chris Luxon is held on as Prime Minister and National Leader. But there's likely to be fallout from the party's recent turmoil. Luxon's leadership was put to a vote during a near three-hour caucus meeting in Wellington this morning. Mental Health Minister and Waimakariri MP Matt Ducey says it's good news Luxon is staying in the job.
7: I think it was the right result, don't you agree? I mean, Christopher Luxon's a great guy and he won a confidence vote. We all back him.
6: Job ads are continuing to decline as unemployment continues to climb. Latest data from SEEK shows job ads fell 0.8% last month, the third consecutive month of decline. Southland police are appealing for witnesses after a crash in Grove Bush left two people injured, one critically, on Monday night when a stock truck collided with a white station wagon. Police want to hear from any witnesses or those with dash cam footage from the area between 5 and 5.40. And that's news. To sport, and hooker Bradley Slater is looking for rapid improvement after making his All Black debut in the latter stages of the 54-0 win over the Sharks in Durban. Now one of the eight players coach Dave Rennie has blooded since taking charge. Slater says it was a quick introduction to top-level rugby.
8: Yeah, it was fast. Learned a few lessons tonight. Dropped my first ball, which I was pretty gutted about, but that's okay. It was just fast. Yeah, that's all I can say.
6: The Wellington Phoenix have confirmed Macy Fraser is departing the club and won't see out the remaining 2 years of her contract. The Football Ferns midfielder made seven substitute appearances in last season's run to the A-League final after sitting out the opening months of the campaign to address her mental health. That's sport. I'm Wendy Petrie.
9: The hits, Dunedin weather, fine breaks developing, but a few spots of rain possible. We've got strong easterly winds easing tonight, 12 the high, 8 is the low. Partly cloudy tomorrow, chance of a shower in the morning with northerly winds dying out, and 15, fine on Friday.
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5: Maddie and PJ.
4: On the hits. Good afternoon, happy Wednesday. You're with Maddie and PJ. Guess what?
10: Oh, no way.
4: Yeah, I got another coffee news. Hot. I found one of these the other days. I was like, bring back the coffee news. Although I was trying to find something good to just read short and sharp on the radio. Do you want a quote?
10: I'll tell you what you did find is a local listing for a psychic.
4: Oh, well, don't share that with everyone. Oh. Yeah, I did. I actually saw, it was a psychic medium in the area. I was like, oh, and 25... upwards of years experience.
10: There you go.
4: Could be a little birthday present to myself. What do you reckon?
10: What could go wrong, guys? Sarah, note it down. We haven't organised anything yet.
4: Hey, coming up next on the show, bit of a rogue one, but what did you accidentally swallow? You can start texting through to 4487 and we'll come back in two songs after Ed Sheeran. This is Shivers on the Hits with Maddie and PJ.

0: Taylor Swift on the hits. You're with Maddie and PJ. It's just gone 4:10, and do you remember the iconic nursery rhyme that went a little like this?
1: There was an old lady who swallowed a fly. I don't know why she swallowed a fly. Perhaps she'll die.
2: Do I what?
0: First of all, can we talk about how grim that was?
2: That's very good. A lot of them are grim, though. It's like Jack and Jill went up the hill, they fell down and broke his crown. Like, he literally smashed his head open.
0: It wasn't Ring a Ring of Rosies or something about the plague.
2: Yeah. Tissue a tissue, we all fall down.
0: God, yeah, talk about grim. Dark undertones.
2: So grim.
0: Anyway.
2: Happy Wednesday.
0: Happy Wednesday. Well, that particular nursery rhyme was very applicable for me yesterday because, well, actually, I don't know if it was a fly. I opened my mouth and I accidentally swallowed something. And I don't know if you've ever done this before. It's really unnerving when you don't know what you've swallowed.
2: Yep. Truly. Honestly, Peach.
0: So let me paint the picture. I was in the kitchen by the fire. And I just inhaled something. And before I could know what it was, I was like, I should have thought through telling this story better.
2: You can't do this to me.
0: But it did. It just went down funny. And then I was like, oh, my God, is it a fly? Is it ash? And then I thought, is it a feather? Because I saw another feather and I thought maybe I'd accidentally spat it out. It was, I think, after a while, I blocked my nose and I went like this. And I could actually taste what seemed like ash in my mouth. Is this a terrible story? Oh, it's so bad. Guys, you try and do a radio show for a living. You've got to scrape the bottom of the barrel for content, all right? But this truly did happen yesterday. I opened my mouth. I breathed out. I don't know what I inhaled.
2: So, wait, and, but you think actually it might have been ash? Or was I think it a fly?
0: I think if we're going to do a percentage, I'd say ash likelihood 88.
2: Yeah.
0: I'd say fly sitting at a solid 69. And then I'd probably go a feather or some other miscellaneous item at maybe 42%.
2: Where's the feather come from?
0: I don't know, but I saw a random one in the sink. So I thought, did I accidentally spit it back up without...
2: Oh, wait, so you spat. You didn't swallow.
0: So 0800 the hits. Has this ever happened to you where you swallowed something by accident? And honestly, there's already things coming through. Someone texts through a diaper pin.
2: What?
0: I beg your pardon?
2: What?
0: My mum accidentally swallowed a diaper pin as a baby. It tore her esophagus. Oh, she had to have major surgery. Oh, she's okay. She's okay.
2: Oh, my God.
0: But that's a pretty hectic way to start. So keep texting through 4487 or 0800 the hits for your chance to win from our Chemist Warehouse shop. Like, we'll keep it light and bright, keep it quite fun. But did you accidentally inhale something or swallow something? 0800 the hits. We'll come back with your calls and texts next after Natasha Bedingfield on the hits.

0: Dunedin. Hey, Callum and P, back tomorrow morning with 4,000 shows of memories. 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
1: Another $100 Meridian Mall voucher as we celebrate the Dunedin look.
0: And your chance to have your rent or mortgage paid for a whole year thanks to One Roof at 8 tomorrow morning on the hits. No.

0: Carly Young on the hats with Maddie and PJ. It is 21 past four. That is messy, and that's exactly what it was for me yesterday when I swallowed something I wasn't actually entirely sure what it was. I think the most likely item was a bit of ash as I was by the fire. And I had like kind of a bit of a charcoal taste in my mouth later on, so I think that was a bit of a giveaway.
1: Unless the fly had landed in the fire and then flown into your mouth, so you were getting a combination of the fly and the ash.
0: Charred fly.
1: Charred fly.
0: I see what you mean. So, yeah, we wanted to know on the phones and text machine this afternoon, what did you accidentally swallow?
1: We've been inundated with texts. Someone said, I swallowed a plum stone. My dad told me that a tree will grow.
0: I remember that thing. With apple seeds. People were like, oh, you've swallowed an apple seed. You're going to have an apple tree grow in there.
1: What about this one from Marie? A friend of mine at school swallowed a bee at sports day and had to get an ambulance as his throat started swelling up.
0: Oh, that would be scary. Or Susanna, who said she inhaled a big moth at her friend's mother's funeral.
1: Oh, God.
0: Can you imagine it? I'm sorry, but can you imagine choking on a moth at a funeral? But like, I'm sorry, I'm going to have to just take myself out.
1: The eulogy's
0: here.
1: Going on, and Susanna's like.
0: Alicia is joining us. Alicia, what did you accidentally swallow?
2: Hi. I accidentally swallowed my own lip piercing.
1: Oh, my God.
0: Oh, my God. That must happen a lot.
1: How, though? Like, for it to come out would be quite hard, isn't it?
2: It depends. So, because obviously I've had it for years.
0: Yeah.
2: And so I'm constantly playing with it because it's something in my mouth.
1: Yeah.
2: Obviously.
0: Yes.
2: So then the hole has gotten bigger, and I didn't realize, but I had pulled it out, and I was, the first time, I think I was in the bath when it happened, and wow. I just pulled it back, and I didn't realize, and I had swallowed it. The second time, I was outside, like, feeding the ducks and stuff, and I tripped over the little fence. And I had done the same thing, but
1: God.
2: I had like a full-on choking fit.
1: Yeah, why?
0: Oh, God.
1: I would imagine, like you say, Paige, that must happen all
0: it
1: the
0: must.
1: Time.
0: It must. You'd want to be careful, though. It wouldn't rip things
1: totally.
0: All the way down.
1: Yeah.
0: Barbara is joining us now. Hi, Barb. How are you?
3: I'm good, thank you.
1: What happened?
0: All right, what was swallowed?
3: Well, it wasn't me, but many, many years ago, my little nephew ended up with a 2-cent coin stuck in his throat for 2.5 years. It was from when he was just a baby. His little sister was about 2, and because his parents were milkmen, they think he, and they had lots of coins to count every night, she picked one up and gave it to him.
1: And it got stuck in his throat for 2 years?
3: Over 2.5 years. They couldn't.
0: Could they not get it out sooner?
3: They didn't know it was there.
1: Wow.
0: Oh, my gosh.
3: Difficulty feeding, eating, and, yeah.
1: Yeah, no wonder there's a coin in his throat.
0: That would be such a relief after all those years. Barbara, thank you so much for your call. We've got Grace to wrap it up this afternoon. Grace, what did you swallow?
4: I swallowed a mint wrapper, like a classic mint wrapper.
1: How?
4: In my inhaler, I was playing netball and I went off the court because I needed my inhaler, opened my jacket, the lid wasn't on my inhaler and it must have got stuck in there and I took a puff and it went straight down my throat.
0: Oh God, so what do you do? Were you okay? Did you have to get help?
4: Just like, I absolutely played it cool and I just drank heaps of water and then went back on and played.
1: I just love the idea that you've pulled out your inhaler because you need some help with assistance breathing and actually you obstruct your breathing even more.
0: Yes.
4: Exactly. I was like, the water will push it down. It's okay. And I just keep going.
0: Oh, that's so good, Grace. We've got something from our Chemist Warehouse shelf coming your way. Have an awesome Wednesday.
4: Thank you so much. See you guys.
0: Bye. And it's just gone 25 past four. This is Christina Aguilera on the hits with Maddie and PJ.

0: You're on the Haz with Maddie and PJ for your Wednesday arvo.
1: I don't know what it is. I think it's your phone, right? When you hang out with someone for long enough, you start getting content.
0: Yeah, by osmosis.
1: By osmosis.
0: Yeah.
1: And recently have I noticed that with you, because I've been getting like crystals, I've been getting stuff about the moon.
0: You got all about Leo, because like I have been being fed so much Leo star sign content, and then you did, and I was like, that's weird.
1: I cannot log into Instagram without being fed some meme or video about it being Leo season right now. And now the latest one is I'm getting audio of parents talking about the issues that they're having with their children sleeping.
0: Okay, you would definitely never search that.
1: Never. So it's weird, right? It's like my phone knows that I'm hanging out with you, and it's like, here's...
0: Maybe it's... So then you'll be empathetic.
1: Yeah.
0: It's like showing you all this stuff so you have a deeper understanding of what's in my brain.
1: It's like, you know that weirdo you work with? Here's some here's some content that maybe will help you figure her out a little bit better.
0: Yes.
1: Because I know you are going through it at the moment with Frank. Bless you.
0: Yeah. Oh, she has been teething. Yeah. Just when we thought we had her sleep now done. Oh, no, no, no. You want a whole night's sleep? No way.
1: But I saw this audio from a couple who have created their own little rap to talk about the excitement that they have had of their baby finally sleeping. Have a listen to this.
2: Guess what happened to us this week?
3: Tell them,
2: our 2-month-old daughter got 4 full nights of sleep. I'm talking 32 hours of sleep in a piece, except for waking up in fear that she might be deceased.
3: Now, how did we get so blessed?
2: I don't know.
3: Because the first kid was a mess.
2: He still is.
3: And the lack of sleep took our marriage places that we will not address.
2: No, we won't.
0: That is so good. Should Beige and I recreate it when we finally get a full night's sleep?
1: So now you know what to do. As soon as Frankie sleeps through the night, a BJ and PJ rap.
0: Okay, watch this space. We are 26 minutes away from 5 with your chance to win 4 tickets to see Post Malone live next on the Hits. Maddie and

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0: All right, Lily Allen tickets, gone skis, finally. Now we've got 4 tickets up for grabs to see Post Malone live in Auckland. All you have to do is get 10 quiz questions correct in 60 seconds. Today we've got Nikita from Nelson. Welcome.
3: Hi.
4: Hi, Nikita.
3: I've never played this before.
4: Now, do you mean on air with us, or you've just never even heard the Alpha Quiz before?
3: Well, is this the one where you give them a letter and then you try and answer as many questions as you can?
4: Nikita, you've nailed it.
0: This is going to be good.
3: Okay, so I do listen to it on the way to driving my kids to school in the morning.
4: There you go.
0: I got a good feeling about you,
4: so
0: Nikita.
4: Do I like this.
3: Oh, my God. Okay.
0: All of your answers need to begin with the letter J for juice, like orange juice, but with a J, okay?
3: Oh, okay. Juicy.
0: All right. Good luck, Nikita.
3: Thank you.
0: 60 seconds on the clock, and your time starts now.
4: Which Roman leader was assassinated in 44 BCE?
3: Pass.
4: Which New Zealand comedian voiced Tamatoa in Disney's Moana?
3: Pass.
4: Which country singer is famous for Ring of Fire? Which New Zealand rugby legend became globally famous after the 1995 Rugby World Cup?
3: Oh, pass.
4: Who wrote the Tracy Beaker series?
3: Oh, my God, pass.
4: Which country has Amman as its capital city?
3: Pass.
4: Which spicy green chili is commonly used in Mexican cooking?
3: Pass.
4: Which actor plays Hawkeye, also known as Clint Barton, in the Marvel Cinematic Universe?
3: Oh, my Lord, pass.
4: Which lolly has been annually rolled down Baldwin Street in a race?
3: Jeffers.
4: Which actor played the Joker in the 2019 film Joker?
3: Joker.
4: Which Roman leader was assassinated in 44 BCE?
3: Oh, pass.
4: Oh.
3: I do not know any of that.
0: Nikita from Nelson, round of applause. It's not easy going live on the radio without Alpha Quiz, and you did.
3: I don't know
0: your best.
3: Any of those questions.
4: All right, well,
0: you did it. You did your best. All right,
4: yeah,
0: and that's all that
4: that's
0: matters.
4: All we can ask for.
3: Thank you.
4: Let's go through it from the top, Nikita, and we'll share the answers with you. Okay.
3: Okay.
4: The Roman leader assassinated.
0: Julius Caesar.
4: The New Zealand comedian that was in Moana.
0: Jermaine Clement.
4: The country singer who sung the Ring of Fire.
0: Johnny Cash.
4: The New Zealand rugby legend.
0: Jonah Lomu.
3: Almost said him.
4: The Tracy Beaker series author.
0: Jacqueline Wilson.
4: The country with Amman as its capital.
0: Jordan.
4: The spicy green chili.
0: Jalapeno.
4: The actor who plays Hawkeye in Marvel.
0: Jeremy Renner.
4: The lolly that's annually rolled down Baldwin Street.
0: Nikita, you got Jeffa right.
4: Yes.
0: Hey!
4: And the actor that played the Joker in the film The Joker.
0: Joaquin Phoenix.
3: Oh, well, I got one.
0: You got one, which honestly we have had
4: worse,
0: Nikita. We truly have.
4: Yeah.
3: I nearly passed the whole lot.
0: You know what? You're not going home empty-handed, Nikita. We've got something from our Chemist Warehouse shelf to send to you to say thank you for playing.
3: Oh, cool.
4: We so appreciate it. Thanks, Nikita.
3: Thank you so much.
4: What a legend.
0: You're welcome.
4: What a legend.
0: Okay, another chance to win those 4 tickets to Post Malone. Back tomorrow morning with Brekkie at 7:45. 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
1: Hey, Paige, have I ever told you about the time that I went to Sri Lanka?
0: Oh, no, Maddie. Tell us again. It's like Celebrity Treasure Island. Never, ever heard about it.
1: Honestly, it was genuinely one of the coolest trips I've ever done. I went with Dilmah, the tea brand, and
0: yes,
1: it was just so exciting. Sri Lanka is one of the most beautiful countries I've ever been to, and Dilmah...
0: I've heard that.
1: Oh, truly. The people there are amazing. The food, incredible. And truly, the work that Dilmah do over there is so incredible. They have the Dilmah Elephant Sanctuary over there, which does incredible work, incredible conservation work specifically, and they work at this elephant sanctuary in Sri Lanka.
0: Well, because it's actually World Elephant Day, today you can jump on the Hits Aotearoa Facebook page right now and get a proper close-up look at these guys being fed. Super cute, and they're streaming live from Sri Lanka.
1: I'm on it right now. They are adorable. Go and check it out.
0: Yep, you can check it out at the Hits Aotearoa Facebook page. Hey, we're coming up to 5 o'clock, which means very soon your chance to go in the draw for our On The House competition where you won't have to pay rent or mortgage for one whole year. 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
15: In this update, Labor's leader says the government's the most divided in recent memory.

0: $1 payout. The government is putting $30 million towards growing New Zealand's hydrogen industry. Resources Minister Shane Jones has today announced the investment at a hydrogen sector hui in Christchurch. And New Zealand's want politicians to stop tinkering and build a serious long-term plan for KiwiSaver. A Financial Services Council-commissioned Curia poll shows 91% want to see major parties working together on a stable strategy. And that's news. To sport, and coach Andrew Webster has revealed the haka, the Warriors' debut, an Indigenous round, will return in the future. Webster says the haka will be reserved for special occasions.
1: You'll probably see it for milestones when players leave, play 200 games. I think the players are getting more confident with it. But it's not something we're going to, like the All Blacks, every test match. It has a place and a time because it's special.
0: Unwanted All Blacks loose forward Duplessis Karifi has been named to start at second five once again in Wellington in tomorrow night's home NPC clash against North Harbour. Richie Mo'unga hasn't yet been called up for the All Blacks in South Africa, named at first five for Canterbury in their Ranfurly Shield defence against Bay of Plenty in Christchurch. And one cap Wallabies wing Darby Lancaster will make his debut for Hawke's Bay against Auckland at Eden Park. That's sport. I'm Wendy Petrie.
2: The hats, Dunedin weather, fine breaks developing, but a few spots of rain possible. We've got strong easterly winds easing tonight, 12 the high, 8 is the low. Partly cloudy tomorrow, chance of a shower in the morning with northerly winds dying out, and 15, fine on Friday.
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5: Good evening. Looks like there's some pretty rubbish weather in the far north, some thunderstorms and heavy rain. Just on the topic of rubbish weather, Maddie, question with your fire at home.
6: Yeah.
5: Can you light it without a fire lighter?
6: Well, yeah, I could.
5: But it doesn't stay?
6: I could if I really wanted to. Can I tell you, final treasure hunt, Celebrity Treasure Island.
5: Oh, yeah, I blame myself.
6: Guess what I had to do? I had to light a fire and carry it across a river. And guess what I did? Lit a fire.
5: What, just with two sticks?
6: With flint.
5: Oh, God. Honestly, why do I know this story. Why did I even ask that question knowing that that would come up?
6: Lit a fire. And guess what? One. I dug up the treasure.
5: You are insufferable. Coming up next on the show, another chance to go in the draw for our incredibly life-changing competition on the house, where we could be paying your rent or mortgage for one whole year. All you have to do to get in that draw is listen up for that cue to call, which is coming up in just over 3 minutes after Dua Lipa. I do love you. Like, can I at least have a chance on the show? I want to win this thing.

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0: Alex Warren. Fever Dream on the Hits, 5:08 with Maddie and PJ.
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0: Oh, yeah, it is on the house, giving you the chance to win a year off paying your rent or mortgage, all thanks to One Roof. 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Go check it out. Honestly, so impressive. So much to check out. I did some math. Matthew?
2: Oh, not your strong point. Not your strong point.
0: No, it's not. Thank God for technology and Google. But I found out the average annual rent here in New Zealand from around $29,000 to $33,000 based on averages between like $500 and $600. That is how much you could be putting away and not having to pay on your accommodation. How good would that be?
2: $80 a week is what I paid when I first moved into my flat in Christchurch when I was at university.
0: Oh my God. I think I was about 85 and I slept on a landing. I had literally a curtain. I slept on the landing in our flat on High Street in Christchurch and I thought, amazing. So anyway, we digress.
2: Yes.
0: We want to put you in the drawer for our On The House competition. Raylene has called through. How are you?
3: Good. How are you?
2: Very well, Raylene. Now, talk us through your situation at the moment. Are you renting? Have you got a house and a mortgage? What are you dealing with?
3: We have a mortgage up in the far north.
0: Oh. Okay. And what would this mean for you if you didn't have to pay money towards that mortgage for one whole year?
3: Oh, it would just be, well, it would be amazing. It would be a dream come true.
2: Yeah.
3: Yeah.
2: Who's in the household, Raylene? Who have you got with you?
3: At the moment, it is my husband and two of my four girls.
0: Oh, okay. And so what, you just put this money away, save up to do something a bit special?
3: Absolutely, yes. We haven't sort of had a family holiday for a long time. So, yeah, something like that. And, yeah, just save it up.
0: Beautiful. You're not alone, Raylene.
2: Yeah.
0: So many people have echoed that sentiment on how long it's actually been since they've been able to get away and have some special time with the fam.
2: Well, you're just living day to day, paycheck to paycheck for a lot of families at the moment, and those luxuries just get put by the wayside. So how nice would it be, Raylene, to be able to actually do that?
3: Yeah, absolutely. It'd be amazing. Especially
0: to have
3: all the girls together on a holiday. It'd be awesome.
0: Oh, Raylene, we're stoked to let you know you are in the draw for our On The House. Good luck.
3: Cool. Thank you so much, guys.
0: You are more than welcome. Of course, that is all thanks to the new One Roof app. Go check it out now. Honestly, so much to check out if you're on the market for a new home. You can get price estimates, property data, all of that jazz. And we've got another chance for you to get in that draw tomorrow morning with Bricky, 8 a.m. and then your next shot at midday. Listen out for that cuticle. 0800 The Hits when you hear it. Gwen Stefani and Eve.

0: Dunedin. Hey, Callum and P, back tomorrow morning with 4,000 shows of memories. 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
1: Another $100 Meridian Mall voucher as we celebrate the Dunedin look.
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0: Benson and Bode on the hits with Maddie and PJ. It's 18 past five for you Wednesday.
1: Were you prolific on the apps when you were a single gal about town?
0: Prolific's an interesting term. Depends what time of week it was. Yep. Sunday, when I'm feeling sad and lonely. Yep. Oh, she'd jump back on.
1: God, I know that feeling so well.
0: Yep. Couple of days in, I'd be like, oh, this is so depressing. I'm never going to find anyone.
1: And then you'd delete it and you'd be like, I can't do it. I can't do it.
0: Yep.
1: And then Sunday would roll around again.
0: The cycle would continue. Yep, I remember it well.
1: In fairness, I actually did meet Ryan on a dating app. So a happy ending.
0: Well, that's good. I met in person in the olden way, but I definitely had an on-off relationship. Yep. I think it was Bumble. That was probably my main.
1: Right.
0: Bumble and Tinder back in the day.
1: Well, look, it's a roller coaster ride out there for anyone who is on the apps or has been on the apps. And my God, over the weekend, I was reminded of just how grateful I am to not have to deal with them anymore.
0: Yeah, but it's fun vicariously living through others.
1: Fun sometimes until you hear of the horror stories. My friend was on a dating app and got a message from someone. My friend messaged a guy on the dating app and was and approached first, sent them a photo of themselves, and then they got this message back. Jesus, do you really think that you and I are the same level of attractiveness? Also, for someone who loves taking photos of themselves, that's wild when you look like that. Maybe you should try messaging people at your own level.
0: Okay, I don't miss dating apps at all.
1: Isn't that horrific?
0: The savagery. What a horrible, horrible thing to say. The thing is, that's what you're risking when you do go on the internet and expose yourself to randoms. Right?
1: I also need you to know my friend is like a good looking guy. Like there's absolutely.
0: Do you reckon it was kind of a game? Was it a bit of a psychological game?
1: I don't know.
0: I'm going to be mean to you to treat you so you stay keen.
1: No, but my friend was like, you're an a-hole. I'm getting out. I'm not keen at all.
0: Yeah, that's a what is it? Swipe left is gone?
1: Yes, get out.
0: Yeah, I'd be left in that bad boy.
1: Delete, swipe left, whatever it is, yes. But it just got me thinking that there must be people out there with the most crazy, awful, wild, horrific stories from dating apps.
0: Yeah, maybe you actually forgot about it and you've actually been happily settled down for years, but just even hearing what Maddie just said then dug up some trauma from the dating app days. What did they say to you? What was, you know, the horrendous comment that came? Or maybe when you got to the date, what happened? All dating stories. Should we go?
1: Yes.
0: Dating horror stories? Just online?
1: Yeah, your dating horror stories. What was it?
0: All right, 0800 the hits. Or text us 4487. We've got your chance to win from our Chemist Warehouse shelf. We'll come back next after five.

0: Number one over in the UK. 18 weeks, was it?
1: It's up to 20 now, Paige.
0: 20!
1: Yeah.
0: A bit, we love is all around me.
1: Crazy.
0: That is Sam Fender and Olivia Dean. Rein me in on the hits with Maddie and PJ. Coming up to 5:30, we want to know your dating horror stories. You can text us 4487 or give us a call 0800 the hits. Pretty horrendous message that your friend received on the dating app the
1: other night. Honestly, outrageous. My friend messaged someone and then got a message back that said, Jesus, do you really think that you and I are the same level of attractiveness? Come on, mate.
0: It does feel like someone's been hurt there. Yeah? Like, that feels like a lot of projection to me.
1: Taking it out on other people. But it's a minefield out there. It's a roller coaster out there. Some absolute crazy stories. Someone texted through to 4487 and said, I once went on a date with a guy from Hinge. He said he was 6'1". I showed up and he was eye level with me. I'm 5'8".
0: Just don't lie.
1: I know.
0: Like, that's where you get yourself in trouble.
1: That's it.
0: I know it can be tempting, but just be honest from the get-go. Anonymous One is joining us. Hello, Anonymous. How are you?
2: No, hey, guys.
1: What happened?
0: All right, talk us through your dating history.
2: I went on a dating app, and as you do, and I met what I thought was a really lovely guy. Went out with him for about 3 months or so and just started to sort of feel a bit, something didn't feel right. And so I started doing a bit of digging around and he was married.
0: Oh no.
1: That is outrageous.
0: It's just so rubbish on you because you have no idea. You've got the best of intentions and deceived you.
2: He was working in Hawke's Bay. But his family were back out of town.
1: Right, okay. Because I was going to say, that's pretty bold, but I guess if there's actual, like, physical distance, it's a bit easier to maintain the facade.
2: Yeah. It was pretty involved, actually. It was quite... I've never met a liar like it.
1: Yeah. What did you do when you found out Anonymous? Did you confront him?
2: Oh, definitely. Yeah. And I actually I tracked down his wife as well, and I let her know.
1: Oh, good on you.
0: And how did that
1: go
0: down?
1: Good on you.
2: Interesting, because he'd done it before.
1: The bugger.
0: Once
1: a cheater. That's what they say. Anonymous, well, I'm sorry that happened to you, but also you don't want to be with a guy like that anyway.
0: Nah,
1: so.
0: Exactly.
2: Oh, no, definitely not. I actually I stayed off the apps for a while because I was a bit shell-shocked.
1: Yep.
2: And then, but then I did end up finding someone and I'm married now.
0: Oh, love to hear it. Hey, Anonymous, thank you for sharing your story with us. We're going to send you out something from our Chemist Warehouse shelf.
2: Oh, it's okay.
1: Thanks, Anonymous. Appreciate it.
0: A few lighter texts coming through. I think we should finish on this one. On a first date, the dude disappeared into the toilet. It was for ages. And when he came out, he told me he'd been taking ages because he was writing me a rap song.
1: Stop it.
0: I beg your pardon.
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4: 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Me, you and PJ taking on producer Sarah.
3: We'll go there next in 2 songs after John Legend. This is All of Me on the hits.

0: Shaboozy on the hits with Maddie and PJ. We are 19 away from 6.
1: Release Roulette.
0: We haven't played this for a while.
2: We haven't. Producer Sarah's been away.
3: Hey.
0: Okay, so.
2: Hey.
3: I'm back.
0: Hey. Oh my God, you're wearing a puffer jacket.
3: I just got really cold.
2: It is cold today. Yeah. It actually is cold, unless we forget.
0: I feel like it's up and down and up and
2: two
0: down.
2: 2 days ago, I was calling it.
3: It's
2: said shorts with that.
0: Honestly, the biggest jinxer of all time. Yeah. Anyway, how Release Roulette works is essentially producer Sarah puts us to the test with how well we know iconic songs and their release dates, pretty much.
2: Yeah. So producer Sarah will give us a year. She's decided what year today will be.
3: Yep.
2: Then you'll hear a bunch of different songs. We just need to tell you whether the song was released before, after, or on the year you give us.
0: Great. All right, what are yours?
3: Well, I did the 90s last time, so this time we're doing 2007.
2: 2007.
0: A very good year. My second to last year at school. Sixth form, baby.
2: That was the first year that I started work outside of university.
0: Okay. Yep.
3: All right. I was 10.
2: Should we hear clip? Oh, stop it. Stop it.
0: Don't do that.
2: Should we hear clip number one?
0: Let's do it. Okay. Avril Lavigne, later Avril Lavigne.
2: It's after. That's got to be after 07.
0: Yeah, definitely after. I feel like I was at broadcasting school at least, which was down the track. So I'm going to say after 2007. Yeah.
2: I reckon 2009.
3: That song came out on 2007.
2: Oh!
0: Really?
2: Damn it.
0: Oh.
3: Little tricks.
0: Oh, I was out of sync there. Damn it.
2: Okay.
3: All right. Song number two.
2: That's okay. That's before.
0: Definitely before. I almost want to say like 2004, 2005.
2: Yeah. I remember singing it.
0: Yes, SingStar.
2: And SingStar around 2004.
0: Yeah, definitely before, Sarah. Are we right?
3: Correct. 2002.
0: Oh! What?
3: Although I just double-checked on Google, and one thing says 2003, one thing says 2004, so I'll give it to you. I'll give you the point.
0: We'll take that as a double winner.
3: I don't know. I need someone to fact-check that one. All right, number three.
2: '09.
0: Okay. All right, definitely after 2007.
2: I'm locking in 2009.
0: Okay, let's lock in 09, baby.
3: He's nailed it.
0: Yes!
2: Thank you. Thank you.
3: Now we have one more if you want to go for one more.
0: Yeah, I reckon let's do one more. Another one.
3: Okay, here we go.
0: Definitely after.
2: You reckon after?
0: Oh, no, I don't know.
2: I'm not on today.
3: Don't make him doubt yourself.
0: So Katy Perry was huge. I remember Teenage Dream must have been around 2009-ish. This was definitely before that. Oh,
2: I feel
0: God,
2: like
0: this
2: on.
0: Was,
2: do you it might have been on. It might be on.
3: You think okay. on 2007?
2: I think, let's go on 2007.
0: Oh, no, I think it's 2008.
3: It was, you have to decide on one together.
0: Okay, quick. Maddie, what do you want to do?
2: I want to go on.
0: Okay, let's go on. 2007 it is.
3: It was 2008. Sorry,
2: DJ. Sorry.
0: I actually let that go for that very reason. I knew I was going to be right there.
3: I kind of lost count of your points, but you did pretty well.
0: We started shoddily.
3: And you ended badly.
2: And we ended
0: pretty
2: badly.
0: Pretty badly too.
3: Oh, well.
0: All right. Another week of Release Roulette done. Thank you for playing along. It's just gone 5:45. This is Sophie Ellis-Bextor on the hits.

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1: The Hit's biggest Black Ferns fan.
0: Just before we go into the epic prize we have got up for grabs here, we were just talking off here. Maddie, have you ever won a competition or, like, I don't know, called into a radio station or a TV show or maybe entered something in the newspaper and won something?
2: Yes, I remember it vividly.
0: What?
2: I was at primary school and the Son of a Gun show, the Jason Gunn TV show.
0: Iconic.
2: They ran a competition. I remember exactly what I had to do. I had to draw a picture of me doing my least favourite chore, which at that time, ironically, was making my bed, because now I love making my bed and I'm so proud of how I make the bed. But
0: so you had to draw yourself making the bed?
2: Yes. So I drew a picture, sent it in, and then I won a VHS tape of a movie that became like a family classic in the McLean family household.
0: What was it?
2: It was so, like, it's such a niche movie that no one will have ever heard of.
0: Okay, but you have won something. You won a VHS, yeah, which back in the day would have been huge. Oh, huge.
2: The movie was called No Dessert Dad Till You Mow the Lawns. I remember it so vividly.
0: You're right, that's pretty niche.
2: It was so niche. It was so niche.
0: Well, look, we have got your chance to win something pretty epic, this ultimate money can't buy experience for the biggest Black Fern fan. So if you know of someone who would love this, you and a friend could travel to Auckland. You'll get free accommodation, Black Ferns jerseys and premium tickets to the Black Ferns O'Reilly Cup Clash against the Wallaroos on Saturday the 22nd of August at Go Media Stadium. If you haven't entered yet and you're listening right now and you're like, oh, man, I could get the best brownie points for my friend who is a massive Black Ferns fan, all you have to do is head over to thehits.co.nz/Black Ferns and nominate that someone who lives and breathes Black Ferns rugby for your chance to be in the draw.
2: Or if you're the fan, maybe you just call up your bestie or your mum or your dad or whatever it is and say, hey, here's the link. You know what to do.
0: I can't believe you won a VHS. I've never won anything, I don't think.
2: Well, maybe we need to change
0: that. Maybe I need to just start entering stuff.
2: You got to, we always say it. We say you got to be in to win.
0: You got to be in it to win it. And don't forget, actually, back tomorrow on the house as well. More chances to go in the draw for your mortgage and rent to be paid for one whole year. 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

0: before his 2022 acquittal and $5 million compensation. The uncertain economic environment could be the reason for climbing unemployment and declining job ads. Latest SEEK data shows job ads fell 0.8% last month, the third consecutive month of decline. ASB settlement over alleged historic breaches of credit disclosure rules has affected its bottom line. The bank reached a $135.6 million settlement in October last year. And that's news. To sport, and coach Andrew Webster is praising recall playmaker Luke Metcalf as a prime illustration of resilience. The Dragons-bound halfback missed 17 consecutive NRL rounds after suffering a hamstring injury and being supplanted by Tamaya Martin. But Webster is stoked with how Metcalf responded to star against the Panthers after being given a shot through injury to Martin.
1: It's been a tough time and he's handled it really well, particularly the last 4 weeks. He's really knuckled down. I think he's played really well in reserve grade and he's been ready. So, yeah, big rap to him and to everyone that has that attitude.
0: And All Blacks prop Ethan de Groot has re-signed with New Zealand Rugby through to the end of 2029, encompassing the next World Cup and the British and Irish Lions Tour of New Zealand. That's sport. I'm Wendy Petrie.
2: The Hats, Dunedin weather, fine breaks developing, but a few spots of rain possible. We've got strong easterly winds easing tonight, 12 the high, 8 is the low. Partly cloudy tomorrow, chance of a shower in the morning with northerly winds dying out, and 15, fine on Friday.
3: 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Okay, coffee news.
4: Oh, I love coffee news.
3: I can get something better. Okay, I've just picked up the latest coffee news here in Marsden.
4: It often has
3: It's just a throwback.
4: Yeah, it's got a joke. It's got a fun fact. It's got like a little local listing or something. What have you got for me today?
3: The jokes suck. Let me give you a hot tip. Okay, do you want like a random fact?
4: Yeah,
3: okay, let's just read this.
4: Fact.
3: I'm doing this for the first time.
4: Okay.
3: Giant bloom. A rare plant in Indonesia's rainforest produces the world's largest single flower, stretching several feet across.
4: Wow.
3: The Rafflesia arnoldi draws nutrients from a host plant and releases a powerful scent that makes its presence hard to miss. That's kind of
4: mildly interesting for a Wednesday.
3: Not your best coffee news. Not your best. I'll be back tomorrow with some more pearlers. Coming up next, though, look, we always need a bit of advice when it comes to our finances, investing, and making responsible money choices. So back for another week is Milford Money Matters next on The Hits.

0: 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It's Hey Ya on the Hats with Maddie and PJ.
1: Milford Money Matters.
0: Well, it is time for another week of Milford Money Matters. And don't forget, this segment is educational only and should not be considered financial advice. But we have got a new guest joining us for Milford Money Matters. Jazz, welcome in.
2: Thank you. Great to be here.
3: It's so nice to have you in.
0: Okay, so Maddie and I are a little bit clueless when it comes to being smart with money, so thank you for being here.
3: We're learning, though. We're learning as we go along.
0: We are.
3: Yeah.
0: we're learning a lot. So what do you mean when people say don't chase stocks? What does that whole thing mean?
2: Yeah, excellent. So look, what it means is that don't buy the hype. Don't buy an investment just because it's had a really good run. And also, don't rush to sell out of an investment just because it's going through a bit of a tough period. By the time something's made it to the news, it's all over the headlines and people are talking about it, most of the gains may have already happened. And the danger that you run into there is you risk buying high and selling low, therefore locking in your losses. It's exactly the opposite of what we want to do.
3: It's like a marathon, not a sprint, right?
2: Correct.
3: There you go.
0: Maddie loves marathon.
3: I like running. I like running. So then how can someone lock in a loss? What does that mean?
2: So to lock in a loss, it means, so look, markets go up and down all the time. If markets fall, that loss is generally only on paper while you still continue holding on to the investment. Mm-hmm. Imagine a three-bedroom house and property prices fall.
3: Yep.
2: You still have the same three-bedroom house, right? You actually haven't lost anything unless you decide to sell in that market. If you decide to sell in that market, you lock in your loss and also you miss the chance of a recovery when prices bounce back. And investments work very much the same way.
3: Right.
0: So, okay, why is long-term investing often a better approach, do you think?
2: Yeah, so long-term investing basically gives your money a bit more time to work. Over the short term, markets can be quite unpredictable. Mm-hmm. You'll have good years, you'll have bad years, but over longer periods, diversified portfolios have the opportunity to ride the ups and downs and recover from setbacks. I think the key is to focus on your long-term plan and not react to market headlines that you may hear or read.
3: That's really great advice. So if we were looking for the practical takeaways for people listening tonight, what would you say they are?
2: So I think the key takeaway is to have a plan before markets get emotional. Know what you're investing for. Know your time frame. Spread your money across different type of investments. And avoid making decisions based on fear or fear of missing out, FOMO. If you're unsure, it's okay to ask for advice. So that can definitely help. Mm-hmm. But also in general, it's about having time in the market. And I find that's much more effective than trying to perfectly pick when to get in and when to get out.
0: I found myself getting into the habit of just meticulously checking, you know, regularly, and I think that can be quite damaging, right? Yes, it's like, actually, just let it go.
3: Put the phone down.
0: Just let it go for a while.
3: Put the phone down, Paige.
2: It's great to check when things are going up, right? Feel good about it.
0: Exactly.
2: Markets are going down, stay away from it.
0: Hey, well, Jazz, so nice to meet you. Thank you so much for coming in up at Milford Money Matters. Really appreciate it.
2: Fantastic. Thanks for having me.
0: 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Got a round of Hit or Miss with producer Sarah coming up next. This is Dasher on the Hits.

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1: Hit or miss.
0: And producer Sarah in her puffer jacket. She's warmed up and she's ready to go for another round of hit or miss.
2: So warm. Hit or miss time.
0: Okay, what do you got for us?
2: All right, number one, a necklace with your name on it, like Sarah.
1: Hit or miss.
3: Miss.
2: Like on yourself, miss? Like not you wearing a Sarah necklace, obviously.
3: No, do you really think I'm going to be rocking a messy necklace?
2: Kinda.
0: Actually, I think I had one when I was a kid. I think it had like the black kind of, like it was
2: like a rope kind of.
0: Yeah, and then I had the silver bits that
2: did it just have a P?
0: Polly. No, I think it said...
2: Polly. I could imagine you having a P necklace.
0: Well, I've got C and F for Charlie and Frankie on my necklace, which I think is cute.
2: Yeah.
0: That's not tacky.
3: I went through a necklace phase when I was in my 20s.
2: Oh, God.
3: I had these, like, novelty necklaces that I used to buy from, like, Typo and stuff. And one of them was a whistle.
2: No.
3: And I remember going into town one night in Wellington.
0: No, you
3: didn't.
0: And
3: this girl stole the whistle necklace from me and then messaged me on Facebook to blackmail me to say, it was so weird. She was like, I'll give you the whistle necklace back if you change your relationship status on Facebook to say that you're in a relationship with me.
2: Ooh, what the hell?
0: That's nuts.
3: That was so crazy.
0: I thought you were going to say those beaded necklaces. Do you remember like 90s? How were those kind of, did you have them too?
3: No, I didn't have them, but when I was trying to court women, when I was at high school, I used to go to the bead shop in Queenstown and make them a beaded necklace. Can I say, they were always the most hideous necklaces you have ever seen.
2: But also, the people at the bead shop knew. They knew,
3: They knew.
0: When I was trying to court women, that is my favourite quote of the day.
3: Yeah, but when I was trying to court women, quickly followed up by, I would go to the bead shop.
2: The jewelry shop. Right, number two, heated towel rails.
1: Hit or miss.
3: Hit.
0: Hat, they're nice. I don't use them, but they are nice.
2: Is it because you're off-grid?
0: Yeah. To be fair, we do actually have a radiator one that we can put on, but like we're trying to save our radiators from our rooms at the moment, so
2: yeah.
0: It's a real luxury.
3: Can I ask a question? Is off-grid, like, I know, I get it.
0: Nah, so
3: How many times a day do you upgrade the system?
0: No, we're not. And look, there are many positives to it. It's just winter is pretty hectic. So we're about to do a big upgrade on the system. We're getting some more solar panels. We're boosting the system up a bit. We've got the hydro thing, which is currently deactivated. We need to activate that. There's this hydro part. So the water helps fuel the power. Look, it's been a process. I'm going to be honest. And I initially, very idealistic. I was like, this is amazing. There have been
2: like,
0: a few obstacles along the way, okay?

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1: On the hits. Caused a bit of a kerfuffle at a cafe again.
2: Of course you did.
1: I'll share what went down next after Sober on the hits.

0: Olivia Dean on the heads. And another day, another case of PJ being a punish at the cafe.
1: Of course. Of course. Remember the time you turned up with your little purse and you gave them like 150 different coins to pay for?
0: All right. It was the end of the pay cycle. And what else do you do with shrapnel? Surely they'd appreciate it. Like, you got to have some tin in there.
1: No one's appreciating shrapnel. All right, what was it today?
0: So I was third in line. This is just my go-to cafe, right? I go there for a coffee. It's a religious tradition every day. Mm-hmm. And I was number three in the line. And second spot was a guy I didn't know. And in first spot was a girl I did know. And so I was standing there and I'd kind of sparked up.
1: You did it.
0: No.
1: You did it.
0: I'd sparked up a conversation and it sort of started out like we were kind of talking through the guy. And I was like, this isn't great. Because I'm like, so how's Max going? Yeah, good. God, I haven't seen you in ages. How old's your wee one now? Because she had her baby there. And I was like, oh, this isn't polite. So I actually like took a sidestep and, and moved up to sort of kind of be close to her. And then the conversation kept going and he goes, do you want to just go in front of me?
1: Yeah. And you were like,
0: I was like, no.
1: That wasn't what I was thinking at all. No. You mean you want me to skip the queue? You mean you want me to get in front of you so I can get to the front of the queue sooner? That's totally not what I was angling for.
0: Genuinely not my intention. But I had kind of gone up beside her. I was like, oh, no, this is annoying. So I was like, no, I'm so sorry. So I went back into my original position of third place. And I started talking
1: to her again.
0: Well, because I was like, okay, I haven't seen you in a while. And so the conversation sparked up again. I sort of found my way gravitating towards her. And I was like, oh, God, it looks like I'm cutting in again. But I couldn't have a conversation with her talking through the guy in front of me. So I couldn't really win. It was sort of like, do I stand behind him and be rude talking through him? Or do I go and look like I'm cutting in and taking over?
1: I'll tell you who else couldn't win. The guy. The guy.
0: I know.
1: Who had two women talking over him. And try to skip the queue.
0: Just wait. Like, just wait. Purchase your stuff and then have a chin wag. But no, I couldn't wait. So to the man who was in the second spot at the cafe, let this be my formal apology. I'm sorry for making your experience horrific.
1: It's her birthday week, you know? It's her birthday week.
0: Less than 24 hours to go, not counting. What are you talking about? Jimmy Eat World on the hits.

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1: The song is about wishing that I could grow down instead of growing up. The song is just about missing being a kid and being a teenager and reminiscing on those memories. Hey everyone, it's Luca George and this is my

0: Justin Bieber on the Hertz with Maddie and PJ. Coming up to 7 for your hump day.
1: I forgot to tell you, I had a bit of an awkward situation today.
0: Today?
1: Yeah, I had to come into the city early and do some filming, and then I had a bit of time to kill before we started the show, so I thought I'm going to take myself for a little bit of a run, because you always do feel better. You do.
0: You do, but your definition of a little bit of a run and my definition of a little bit of run, I would say, vastly different. Let me guess. 12Ks.
1: Nah.
0: Eight. Yeah. See, a little run for me, 3K.
1: Also, can I just take this moment to ask a question that's on everyone's lips? How is the gym going?
0: So, yeah, if you missed it last week, I did sort of announce that I was going to make an effort every single day before work to get into the gym, between meetings and whatnot. I haven't gone this week. It's just winter has got the better of me, but back next week, baby, by popular demand,
1: I bet.
0: She'll be back in the gym.
1: So today I went for a little bit of a jog before our show, then had to obviously come back and there's like a changing rooms at work, so I went to get changed. Now, I needed to... No, actually, I'm so sorry. It's the end of the show.
0: He's flustered.
1: It's the end of the show. This moment happened before the run. I went to get change into my running gear.
0: Yeah.
1: And I went down into the changing room, but I wanted to put on some other underwear to run in.
0: Do you wear different undies for runs?
1: I put on my fresh undies
0: right.
1: to wear to work, and then I wanted to put on some other underwear to do the running.
0: Some undies.
1: Yeah, exactly. So I got Starkers in the changing room, which is fine.
0: Yep.
1: Except I didn't realise there was like a little door in the changing room that literally I was in there by myself. I got the fright of my life because the door was right next to where I was getting changing. I was stark naked. The little door opens and this little old cleaning lady pops out from the door.
0: little old cleaning lady. And what did she see? Was
1: how dare you? How dare you?
0: My work here is done.
1: That is.
0: Look. I'm sorry. You were describing everything little, so I was just.
1: That is neither here nor there.
0: So she got a little more than she bargained for, though.
1: But a lot more, thank you.
0: Or a little less.
1: Let's get out of here.
0: Oh, dear. Yeah, let's go. It has been a fun show, though. If you missed any of it, you can go catch up with our podcast on iHeartRadio. Text the word DRIVE to 4487. We will send you back a link.
1: Hey, tomorrow on the show, actually, we're opening up the anonymous hotline, and we want to know, did you ever have a little romantic liaison with someone you really shouldn't have?
0: This anonymous hotline starting to get me nervous.
1: I love it. I love it so much. You can start texting anonymously to 4487.
0: In the meantime, have an awesome Wednesday, and we will catch you back tomorrow from 3.
1: Bye-bye. Bye.
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14: In this update, another poll suggests the Opportunity Party could enter Parliament at the next election.

Welcome into your Wednesday night, The Hits with Bryn. It's good to be back. I've seen so many people today trying to swap ushies on Facebook Marketplace. 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

0: This is The Hits, Dunedin. Hey, Callum and P, back tomorrow morning with 4,000 shows of memories. Tomorrow morning are the single biggest fundraising event ever on our show tomorrow.
1: Another $100 Meridian Mall voucher as we celebrate the Dunedin look.
0: And your chance to have your rent or mortgage paid for a whole year thanks to One Roof at 8 tomorrow morning on The Hits.

0: you're on the hits. I treated myself to some cheese today. I don't usually buy cheese just because of how expensive it is. Big story in the news this week. $20 for a block of cheese, which I think is outrageous. How much would you spend on cheese? Text in 4487. Katy Perry and Snoop on the hits.
1: Greetings, loved ones. Let's take a journey.

0: The Fray, Over My Head, you're on the hits. Faraday's, the new luxury department store on Auckland's Queen Street, opening next month. And it's getting a new foodie spot, one that Aucklanders will have to go check out. Josh and Helen Emmett are opening their third CBD restaurant inside the new Faraday's store. It's called Lottie's. And Josh Emmett says it's a step towards making Auckland a more international city.
1: It's a great city and the downtown just needs to continue to develop. I think there's lots of space for this sort of thing.
0: Yeah, it really does need to develop. So hopefully this new luxury department store, which is apparently opening next month. I thought it was opening last month, but, you know, classic NZ infrastructure story, things get delayed. But, yeah, hopefully it does draw people into the city. Unfortunately for Aucklanders, the downtown car park is being demolished. So that's 1,000 car parks set to be removed from Auckland. In saying that, the City Rail Link is opening next month, so you'll all just have to train in. Britney Spears coming up and Olivia Dean next. It is The Hits.
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0: on your smart speaker and everywhere on iHeartRadio. The Hits with Bryn. A big win for the All Blacks this morning. They're on their tour of South Africa. They took on the Sharks in Durban.
1: That is full time in game two of rugby's greatest rivalry. And the All Blacks, in the wet and wild conditions in Durban, slip and slide their way to a 54-0 win.
0: Yeah, they overpowered the Sharks with 8 unanswered tries. I must say, I really enjoyed watching an All Blacks game on a Wednesday morning. It felt unusual, but yeah, big fan of it. Got the Killers and Miley Cyrus next. It is the Hits.
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14: In this update, National MP Chris Penk has been dumped from Cabinet and his ministerial portfolios after instigating today's failed coup. Prime Minister Chris Luxon managed to fight off the challenge for his leadership at a 3-hour caucus meeting.

0: Block 59. Neither is enough to form a government without the support of Opportunity, which is up 3 points to 8%. New Zealand First's fallen by the same margin.
1: National leader Christopher Luxon is polling at 17% as preferred Prime Minister, down 1 point, with Chris Hipkins also down 1 to 15%. An attempted legal challenge over Rocket Labs launching spy satellites from the Mahia Peninsula. Three people linked to the Palestine Solidarity Network claim the satellites could help Israel find targets in Gaza, potentially breaching international law. They're seeking a judicial review to stop further blast-offs. Ministers insist they only approve launches that align with New Zealand's interests and obligations. Millions of people have flocked to Spain to watch a rare total eclipse of the sun in the early hours of tomorrow, our time. Electricity grids across Europe are getting set for a dip in solar power generation as the moon passes in front of the sun for 2 minutes of darkness. A partial eclipse will be seen across much of Europe, Canada, and parts of the northern US. That's news. In sport, Australian media are reporting that rising star Jack Cleary has requested an early release from the Warriors with 1 year remaining on his contract. The younger brother of halfback great Nathan Cleary reportedly wants to head back to Penrith, where his father Ivan will coach the top team for one last year in 2027. The high-flying Warriors won't have their wings clipped by coach Andrew Webster unless they get ahead of themselves on the road to the NRL finals. Webster's been asked if it's a concern his team may become complacent after their statement win over table-topping Penrith.
2: I think it'd be stupid to be constantly standing in front of the group and being negative and saying, don't smile, don't have fun. If I just think that someone's getting ahead of themselves, I think it's clear myself and the rest of the staff and the playing group will clip their wings and keep them grounded.
1: Football fern and A-League All-Star Rebecca Stott wishes she was running out in opposition colours tonight. The Melbourne City captain will be joined by fellow football ferns Grace Jarlay, Pia Vlock and Claudia Bungie in the All-Stars team to face UCO club Chelsea with kickoff at 9:45. That's sport. I'm Stuart Willey.
3: The Hats Dunedin weather, fine breaks developing, but a few spots of rain possible. We've got strong easterly winds easing tonight, 12 the high, 8 is the low. Partly cloudy tomorrow, chance of a shower in the morning with northerly winds dying out, and 15, fine on Friday.
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Hope you're having a lovely Wednesday night. You're on the hits with Bryn. I'm back again after 2 days off. Awakuni's water outage has been restored to all properties. A pipe was damaged by an earthquake and the infrastructure is ageing. It's a story as old as time, that one. But locals still need to boil the water before drinking it just to make sure that there's no bad bits in there. Kiwi hit now. This is 660, the hits.

0: tomorrow morning with 4,000 shows of memories. 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

That is the hits. With us, it's On The House. 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Keep an eye on the screen for the On The House button. Fill out the details and you could be getting a call putting you in the draw. 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The One Roof app has the details that matter. Here's LMFAO, the hits.

0: Jojo Leave, Get Out. Man, I love that song. You're on the hits with Bryn. I'm getting old, and there is a very clear marker for this, and that is I've started to use subtitles. When I'm sat on the couch watching the telly, I have to have the subtitles on because I can't hear what's being said sometimes because my flatmates are, you know, cooking or doing their own thing. And so I have to have the subtitles on. And I've actually found I quite enjoy having subtitles while watching TV. How about you? It is a controversial one. Do you like the subtitles on? Are they always on? Or do you think they're weird if you use them? Text in on 4487. Got the Exponents coming up and one for the Swifties next on The Hits.
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0: You're on the Hits with Bryn, feeling quite validated. Turns out quite a few of you on the text machine in support of using subtitles. Growing up, I thought it was such an old person thing, you know, having the subtitles on the telly. Turns out, I am getting older and I now need to use the subtitles. I have them on the TV here in my studio, mainly because I have to have the TV on mute when I'm in here. And so it's nice to be able to follow along with the show that I'm watching, which I probably shouldn't be watching because I'm doing a show at the same time. But yeah, I reckon on the text machine, 80-20 in support of using subtitles on the telly. Alicia Keys coming up, and I've got Noah Kahan next. It is The Hits.
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0: to the St George Illawarra Dragons at the end of the year, as well as Luke Hansen to the Gold Coast Titans. Double Commonwealth Games gold medalist Lewis Clairbert is intrigued to see how the 17-strong New Zealand swimming team stand up at the Pan Pacific Championships starting overnight. Clairbert says the standard of competition in California will be intense, with non-Commonwealth nations diving into contention.
1: It is another level up from the Commonwealth Games. It's another opportunity to race. America, Japanese and Australia can enter as many athletes as they want through the heats, but only two of them can make it through the finals, so it's going to be quite a fight.
0: Football Ferns defender Rebecca Stott is relishing the chance to play against her favourite team, Chelsea, with a selection of the A-League's best. The Melbourne City skipper will tackle the most successful club in the history of the UK's Women's Super League, alongside fellow Ferns Claudia Bungie, Pia Vlock and Grace Jarley. That's sport. I'm Stuart Willey.
2: The Hats, Dunedin weather. Fine breaks developing, but a few spots of rain possible. We've got strong easterly winds easing tonight. 12 the high, 8 is the low. Partly cloudy tomorrow. Chance of a shower in the morning with northerly winds dying out. And 15, fine on Friday.
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0: This is the Hits, Dunedin. Hey, Callum and P, back tomorrow morning with 4,000 shows of memories. Tomorrow morning are the single biggest fundraising event ever on our show tomorrow.
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sad news today. One of the stars of the British TV series The Office has revealed she's living with incurable breast cancer. Lucy Davis played the receptionist Dawn on the show. It's The Hits.

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1: Hey, this is Ben from Borderline, and you're listening to Watching It Burn on the Hits. It's the song you should probably listen to with the roof down in your car and just blast the speakers at max.

0: The Black Eyed Peas. This song came out early 2000s, but still very relevant today. Where is the love? It is the Hits with Bryn. Auckland Uni researchers have been given nearly $1.2 million, and this is to develop a new obesity treatment that helps the body burn fat faster. Very popular today, the GLP-1s, the jabs, but unlike many weight loss drugs, these pills aim to block the hormone that stores fat instead of just suppressing appetite. This could be the miracle pill, which I think a lot of people would prefer over having to jab themselves with a GLP-1, the Ozempic, the Wegovy's, that sort of thing. So it'll be interesting to see if the Auckland Uni researchers can develop this pill that helps your body burn fat faster. Four Non Blondes coming up, and I've got Alex Warren next on The Hits.
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0: We're on the hits. Hope you're having a great Wednesday night. You might remember a couple of years ago, big shooting in the US. Health insurance executive Brian Thompson was gunned down in Manhattan. The accused is a 28-year-old called Luigi Mangione. Now, this case struck a nerve across the US because many Americans were frustrated with the health insurance industry. An update on the case. The murder trial is coming up very soon. A US judge has decided the jury in the trial will remain anonymous because of the case's high profile. And this is going to be one that the whole world will no doubt be watching along with. Chad Kroger's coming up and Marshmallow and Kane Brown after 10 on the hits.
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0: 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Kiwi Bank New Zealander of the Year nominations are open. Great New Zealanders don't nominate themselves. So, who deserves to be recognised? 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
3: In this update, National MP Chris Penk says he won't be seeking re-election in November following a failed leadership attempt against Christopher Luxon. The National leader survived another confidence vote at an emergency caucus meeting today. The Prime Minister sacked Penk from Cabinet, claiming his role was untenable after instigating the vote. Transport Minister Chris Bishop insists the National caucus is now united behind Luxon and they want to get on with the job.
4: We've had two rounds of this now, and we've had two confidence votes, which the Prime Minister has succeeded in winning those votes.
3: The Opportunity Party's cleared the 5% threshold in another poll and could decide the next government. In the latest One News Verian poll, it's risen 3 points to 8% as New Zealand First fell by the same margin. Jordan Dunn has more.
5: The poll, conducted up until yesterday, has Labour on 30%, down 2 points, with National unchanged on 29. With New Zealand First at 8% and ACT up 1 point to 9, the coalition would secure 57 seats. The left bloc would have 59, also not enough to form a government.
3: The Far North Waters Alliance has been fined more than $42,000 for illegally clearing kānuka and mānuka trees from wetlands near Awanui. The council-backed water entity pleaded guilty to clearing about 0.35 hectares of native vegetation

0: following news out of Australia that young halfback Jet Cleary wants to return to Penrith. The younger brother of NRL star Nathan has reportedly requested a release with a year still remaining on his contract. All Blacks prop Ethan de Groot has re-signed with New Zealand Rugby, the Highlanders and Southland through to the end of 2029. The 43-test Loosehead prop's new deal encompasses next year's World Cup and runs through to the British and Irish Lions tour of New Zealand. Despite a thumping 54-0 win over the Sharks in Durban, All Blacks forwards coach Jason Ryan says they're still learning when to keep it tight or unleash and play with more freedom.
1: You want to be optimistic with the ball. It is a little bit of risk-reward at times, and the boys are trying, and they're trying hard, and we want to play some rugby, and we want to move the ball and trust our skills. So it's just the balance of that from time to time, but we're winning and learning.
0: That's sport. I'm Stuart Willie.
2: The Hats, Dunedin weather. Fine breaks developing, but a few spots of rain possible. We've got strong easterly winds easing tonight. 12 the high, 8 is the low. Partly cloudy tomorrow. Chance of a shower in the morning with northerly winds dying out. And 15. Fine on Friday.
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great song from Sam Fender and Olivia Dean. And great to hear that Olivia Dean's concert in Auckland, which was sold out, moved to a bigger venue. It has moved from Spark Arena to the Western Springs Bowl. The hits.

0: This is the Hits, Dunedin. Hey, Callum and P, back tomorrow morning with 4,000 shows of memories. Tomorrow morning are the single biggest fundraising event ever on our show tomorrow.
1: Another $100 Meridian Mall voucher as we celebrate the Dunedin look.
0: And your chance to have your rent or mortgage paid for a whole year thanks to One Roof at 8 tomorrow morning on the Hits.

It is the hits. Text in on 4487. Have you started a business recently? What is your business? Would love to know. Apparently there are more businesses starting up, even though the economy is pretty hard right now, but more people are giving it a go. The hits.

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1: Hey, this is Jen Noyd Moore. You're listening to my new song, Rodeo, on the Hits. One, two, three, four. Rodeo. This is a song about getting back into dating when you're 40. What? Hey, this is Jen Noyd Moore on the

0: Christina Aguilera, Beautiful. It is the Hits with Bryn. I mentioned this at the start of the show. Would you spend $32,000 on an Ushi? Because there are some limited edition ones. I believe it's a bullseye Ushi. And one's currently listed on eBay for $32,000. And are you collecting Ushis? I've got a couple at my place. No kids, though. I much prefer the Smeg knife promotion going on at New World, because there's just more value in them, not these sort of cheap little plastic things, although not so cheap in this case. $32,000 for an Ushi. Be surprised if anyone actually buys it. Soul Asylum coming up and Taylor Swift next on The Hits.
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0: Late Night Wednesday, the hits with Bryn, the home of Jono, Ben and Megan. Dilmah has been voted New Zealand's most trusted tea brand for 11 years running. Big fan of Dilmah. I have there, is it the rooibos tea, the lemon and ginger? Beautiful. Jono, Ben and Megan are putting Kiwis to the test. Five Dilmah umbrellas will be hidden somewhere in the country every single morning this week. Be the first to find one and phone 0800 The Hits and you'll be rewarded for your trustworthiness, scoring the umbrella, a Dilmah tea pack and $200 to spend at Woolworths. So that's happening tomorrow morning between 6 and 10. Jono, Ben and Megan, listen everywhere on iHeartRadio. Daft Punk coming up, Lady Gaga and Bruno Mars next on The Hits.
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0: It's official. Kiwi Bank New Zealander of the Year nominations are open. Great New Zealanders don't nominate themselves. So, who deserves to be recognised? 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
7: In this update, National MP Chris Pank says he won't be seeking re-election in November following a failed leadership attempt against Christopher Luxon. The National leader survived another confidence vote at an emergency caucus meeting today. The Prime Minister sacked Pank from Cabinet, claiming his role was untenable after instigating the vote. Earlier, Pank denied plotting against the PM and wouldn't definitively say if he voted in favour of Luxon.
8: Number one, we don't talk about what happens in caucus, but I'm really pleased with the result. We've got clarity and certainty, which is 100% confidence in Christopher Luxon as the leader of the National Party and Prime Minister of this country.
7: Another poll suggests the Opportunity Party could enter Parliament at the next election, firmly positioning itself as kingmaker. Jordan Dunn has more.
9: The latest One News variant poll, conducted up until yesterday, suggests the existing coalition would secure 57 seats and the left bloc 59. Neither is enough to form a government without the support of Opportunity, which is up 3 points to 8%. New Zealand First's fallen by the same margin.
7: National leader Chris Luxon has ruled out working with the Opportunity Party because of its tax policy. Meanwhile, Luxon's polling at 17% as preferred Prime Minister, down 1 point, with Chris Hipkins also down 1 to 15%. Part of State Highway 1 in mid-Canterbury has reopened following a serious two-vehicle crash this afternoon. Emergency services were called to south of Hines at the intersection of Rangitata Highway with Frisbees Road about 4:30. Donald Trump has confirmed reports he secretly swapped planes for security reasons. Some who flew on Air Force One after a summit in Turkey were angry at revelations he was smuggled off the plane in a catering truck due to an Iranian assassination threat. US President says he just followed advice from the Secret Service.
10: I get a lot of threats.
11: Why was it too dangerous for you to fly on Air Force One, but
10: well,
11: not
10: I don't
11: too
10: know.
11: Dangerous
10: I
11: for
10: I
11: the
10: think
11: threat?
10: Actually the plane that I flew on was at greater risk.
7: That's news. In sport, the Warriors may be about to lose another young halfback, with news out of Australia that Jet Cleary wants to return back to Penrith, despite having a year left on his contract. The Wars are already losing Luke Metcalf to the St George Illawarra Dragons at the end of the year. Coach Andrew Webster is praising Metcalf as a prime illustration of resilience. Webster's stoked with how Metcalf responded to star against the Panthers after being given a shot through injury to Martin.
12: It's been a tough time and he's handled it really well, particularly the last 4 weeks. He's really knuckled down. I think he's played really well in reserve grade and he's been ready. So, yeah, big rap to him and to everyone that has that attitude.
7: All Blacks forwards coach Jason Ryan is keen to see his team show patience and keep the ball in hand a bit more in South Africa. The ABs were impressive, overcoming atrocious conditions to beat the Sharks 54-0 in Durban. Ryan says they need to show patience and not get ahead of themselves when they're on a roll. That's sport. I'm Stuart Willey.
13: The Hits, Dunedin weather. Fine breaks developing, but a few spots of rain possible. We've got strong easterly winds easing tonight. 12 the high, 8 is the low. Partly cloudy tomorrow. Chance of a shower in the morning with northerly winds dying out. And 15, fine on Friday.
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You're on the Hits Nights. Hope you've had a lovely day. A better day than the National Party anyway. My goodness. Can tell it's an election year, can't you? 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On the house, back tomorrow morning, 8 a.m, your next chance to get in the draw. 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

0: This is The Hits, Dunedin. Hey, Callum and P, back tomorrow morning with 4,000 shows of memories. 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

How are you going? You're on the hits. Brad Pitt has spoken out about his split with Angelina Jolie. How long ago was that? That was years ago now. He's opened up about a tough stretch after splitting with Angelina. He says he didn't see a way out for a while as he navigated family stuff following their split. Yeah, really candid moment from him. Not working hard. Yeah, right, picture that with a Kodak. Or better yet, go to town.

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1: The song is about wishing that I could grow down instead of growing up. 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

0: My song for best song ever didn't quite make it though. Linkin Park and Numb. It is a great song. Hey, that wraps up Wednesday night with me. As always, I appreciate your company. Stay warm and dry tonight. There is some wet weather basically for the rest of the week, with fine weather hopefully returning in time for the weekend. But temperatures are feeling much warmer. In fact, reaching 19 degrees tomorrow in some places. So yeah, after last week's cold and frost and snow. Enjoy the rest of your Wednesday night. We've got a country hit from Ella Langley next on The Hits.
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10: 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All the songs you love. They all play here. From the 90s. Till now. Love the hits.

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1: 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What?
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6: In this update, Nationals under pressure to patch up its unity after Chris Luxon survived a second leadership challenge, with Chris Pink dumped from his ministerial roles. The now former defence ministers decided to quit politics in November. Political commentator Peter Dunn says this whole fiasco will have caused voter anxiety.
7: Anyone who gets off script or off message is a danger to the party, from the Prime Minister to the most junior member of the caucus. They've got to all now sing the same song.
6: New Zealand's security threats have ramped up over the past year. A new NZSIS report warns our connections, innovation and strategic position are making the country more attractive to foreign powers. Our flu season is expected to hang around into spring, but it's not too late to get vaccinated. Health New Zealand says getting the jab takes about 2 weeks to kick in and can still help prevent serious illness. And a think tank wants 15 and 16-year-olds on the voting register early so they're ready to vote when they turn 18. Wendy McGuinness from the McGuinness Institute says it's important for teens to join the conversation.
8: This sort of thing will hopefully open up discussions around family dinner tables. Who's voting? Who are they voting for?
6: In sport, NBA basketball's LA Lakers have reportedly been sold for $21.3 billion. Josh Kushner, the brother of US President Donald Trump's son-in-law Jared, and former Disney chief executive Bob Iger are buying the controlling interest. And All Blacks prop Ethan de Groot held no ideas about heading elsewhere ahead of re-signing with New Zealand rugby until 2029. He describes the process surrounding one of the simpler contract negotiations.
9: No, it's just signed it straight away. Pretty easy decision.
6: A hash brown and bacon and egg McMuffin make mornings Welcome to the AM at Macca's.
10: And Dunedin's weather for our Thursday, mostly cloudy today, maybe a chance of a late shower, nor'easterlies dying out. The high today, 15. Tomorrow, fine. Westerlies dying out, 14. And for Saturday, showers clearing in the afternoon to fine. The high, 10.
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10: Kia ora, good morning. Artemarie, 3994. What would that be in Roman numerals?
12: Oh, good question. If anyone's listening, there'd be an M and an X in there, wouldn't there?
10: A couple of L's.
12: Oh, I don't know.
10: Welcome to a new day. Morning to the early risers. Callum and P reporting for duty. Lifehouse first up on The Hits.

0: Alex Warren's Passenger on the Hits with Callum and P for a brand new day in the city of Dunedin, Otago, South Island, New Zealand. And yes, show number 3994. I've Googled the Roman numerals, P.
1: Good.
0: And you're right, there's a lot of M's and C's and only one X, which surprises me.
1: X is 10 though, isn't it? Is that right?
0: Yep, yeah, yep, yep.
1: Yeah,
0: so, triple M, yes. CM.
1: Oh.
0: XCIV. So the IV's the 4.
1: Mm-hmm.
0: The XC's the 90.
1: Mm-hmm.
0: The CM's the 900.
1: Mm-hmm.
0: And the triple M's the 3000. So that makes sense, doesn't it?
1: Oh, 100%
0: yeah, makes
1: sense.
0: I always got taught, I remember once in at school being taught, read your Roman numerals backwards, it's easier. Yeah.
1: Oh, okay.
0: Yeah. So it stuck with me that. So V1, is, well, that's 4. CX, well, that's 9.
1: Yeah, because the 1 before the V means
0: takes
1: it's minus 4.
0: Minus,
1: yeah, it does.
0: MC, well, that's

0: 900.
1: Do kids still learn?
0: Well, if they don't, they should.
1: At school.
0: Well, they bloody should.
1: Well, I totally agree. They bloody well should. But do they? There's a question if you're up. Because I actually don't think, Charlotte's obviously the only one at home, and I don't think we've ever talked about Roman numerals.
0: Well, we teach other completely useless and practical subjects, so we might as well teach them Roman numerals.
1: Yeah, but I feel like Roman numerals, you still see them from time to time, don't you?
0: It's very handy when you're doing cryptic crosswords to know your Roman numerals.
1: There you go.
0: So there's a practical use for them in real life.
1: I can't think of one off the top of my head, but I'm sure I will.
0: TV shows used to, or movies would finish, or TV shows.
1: They would.
0: And all those letters would come up, and you'd think, what are they? That's when it was like, are they Roman numerals?
1: And that'd be the year, wouldn't it?
0: It was the year it was first
1: released or
0: registered or something. MMM. CMXC1V is 3,994. And I'm pleased we don't have to count down using Roman numerals every day.
1: Imagine if we did. Yes, welcome into the 3994 show. This morning we look back at more memories as we head towards our big live show at Emerson's. And a reminder, everyone's invited. Look, we just need to sort of get a head count so that Emerson's can cater breakfast. So if you would like to come, flick us a text this morning on 4487 and we'll be able to hook you up.
0: This morning's memories from the years 2015, 2016, and 2023.
1: 2023? It's only, what, 3 years ago?
0: It was like five minutes ago.
1: Yeah, it feels like
0: so
1: it.
0: So that'll be a memory that should be fresh in some listeners' minds.
1: Okay.
0: But we'll look forward to playing them back throughout the morning here on The Hits.
1: Right, we've got our song for the day coming up next.
2: It's Callum and P on The Hits.
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0: The hits Dunedin. That's Somba, Home Wrecker. 6:24 as we kick off Thursday. Time for a song for the day.
1: And what we're going to do is we're going to celebrate the reopening of the beautiful new store for Apt Collections in Mosgiel. So they've been shut for a little while and they reopen today at 11 a.m. You can find that 124 Gordon Road and you can go in and enjoy morning tea from Spout Bakery. There's drinks also and complimentary Linden Leaves gift for the first 60 customers who make a purchase. So it's great Apt Collections in the new look store open today from 11 o'clock in Mozziewood.
0: We love it when stores open or reopen.
1: So what song would we play?
0: Well, it's Apt, right?
1: Yeah.
0: So that's Apt Collections.
1: Uh-huh.
0: There's a song called Apt or spelt A-P-T.
1: Yeah.
0: This one, but it's pronounced Apate. Rosé and Bruno Mars, remember this?
1: Love it.
0: We haven't played it for a while. Our song for the day for Apt Collections and Mozzie on the hits.

0: You're on the hits. Callum and P's song for the day. And we dedicate that to the staff at Apt Collections in Mosgiel.
1: Yes, open today from 11 o'clock in their beautiful new store.
0: Gordon Road. I love that a road's called Gordon.
1: Mm-hmm.
0: So are you familiar with Apt Collections then?
1: Absolutely. So Apt was sort of like the, what would you call it, the shop that remained after H&J Smith.
0: Ah.
1: I'm sure it is. Correct me if I'm wrong. And they sell a great range of clothing and, to be honest, really big range of age that they're appealing to. So you can go in there and get some, you know, for someone quite young, but then also too for the more mature. So it's a great shop. And I'm looking forward to going out and checking it out myself.
0: It's good to have them back open again. Coming up, 4,000 shows of memories. Let's take you back to 2015 when we got to enjoy the Highlanders winning the Super Rugby title.
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7: In this update, Chris Luxon has survived another confidence vote as national leader, while Chris Penk's been stripped of his portfolios for instigating the failed leadership challenge. New Zealand's spy agency says it's blocked another attempt by a Chinese government-linked observatory to install space tracking equipment here that could collect military intelligence. Keeping salary details out of job ads could be costing Kiwi businesses top talent, with 87% of employers saying they've lost a candidate once they found out the salary. And England Test cricket captain Joe Root has abolished the midnight curfew imposed on his team 7 months after its introduction following boozy hijinks on the Ashes tour.
8: And Dunedin's weather for our Thursday, mostly cloudy today, maybe a chance of a late shower, nor'easterlies dying out. The high today, 15. Tomorrow, fine. Westerlies dying out, 14. And for Saturday, showers clearing in the afternoon to fine. The high, 10.
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8: All right, coming up, another memory from 2015, this time on our show. Where were you and what were you doing in the year 2015? What are we talking, 11 years ago?
9: Yeah, it's taking me a while. It's taking me a while.
8: Have a think about
9: it. I am going to have a think about it.
8: Massive year for Highlanders fans.
9: Okay, that helps. Okay. And also too, our morning rankings on the way.

0: The Hits with Callum and P and Black Eyed Peas. It is 6:40 a.m. After all
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0: Yeah, it'll be live from Emerson's next Friday morning, 6 till 10, celebrating 17 years on air with our 4,000th show.
2: Yes, it's all thanks to Emerson's Brewery, so become part of the Emerson's Beer community. And members-only birthday gifts are sent each year. You need to be, you'll be signed up anyway. I need to sign myself up. And they are hosting us at Emerson's if you'd like to come along and be part of the celebration, breakfast included. Why don't you flick us a text right now on 4487 and we'll get you on the guest list.
0: 4,000 shows of memories. Let's take you back to 2015 when we got to celebrate the Highlanders winning the Super Rugby title.
3: Champions of the world.
2: Well, it certainly feels like it this morning, which means the Mayor of the World joins us right now, Mayor Dave Cull. Hello.
4: I didn't stand for that office. That's great, isn't it?
2: Well, I'll tell you what, if we are champions of the world this morning, and we're going to take that just for another few days, what an exciting day or night, Saturday night, and then yesterday, of course, at the airport. Today, the council have organised something very special.
4: Yeah, look, it's just fantastic. And I don't know if you were anywhere near the airport yesterday, but it was extraordinary.
3: This is what it sounded like in the town hall, all right, when we won. Listen. Huge crowd in the town hall and the family fun zone for the Highlanders final on Saturday night. Listen. Just delirious. We were there amongst the thousands at the airport yesterday to welcome them home. We chatted to a lot of them, including our champion halfback, Aaron Smith.
5: Hey, Aaron, P from the Hits. How are you? Congratulations.
6: Thank you.
5: How are you feeling? Have you slept yet?
6: Yeah, we had a good nap last night, and we're still enjoying it. It's good. This is what you play rugby for, and to win trophies as a player, and it's amazing.
5: Yeah,
6: it's so good to do it for the people and the fans, and for them to turn up like this, it's amazing.
5: So last night, did you feel the big Highlanders presence? Because watching on telly, I mean, there were a lot of flags flying.
6: Oh, it was amazing. I think the whole yellow evacuated pretty quickly after the game, and it was amazing to see how many Highlanders fans were there. And you know, we knew there was a lot of fans. We went for a coffee about 11 o'clock and all we saw was blue and gold, and it was awesome.
5: Roger Clark, congratulations.
7: Oh yeah, look, it's awesome, mate. Like, this is the toughest bloody rugby competition in the world to win, and we've got it, you know, 20 years and we've never won it, so absolutely outstanding.
2: And you shouldn't have a favourite, but I do. It's Joe Wheeler.
8: Hey, good.
3: Here you go, fella.
8: Jesus.
3: Well,
5: congratulations.
8: Far out.
3: What sort of state are you in?
8: Well, to be honest, I haven't really got myself into a state because I haven't slept, so I'm in a good state. I'm just looking forward to hooking back into it.
3: Can you believe this welcome here today?
8: No, not really, mate. We knew we got the best fans in the world, but I don't know how many people were here. It looks like about 1,000, so just fantastic, mate. And we had thousands up there, and it was a special night, and obviously come back to this. It's just unreal, really.
2: Yes, we got to hold the trophy or the cup yesterday. It's very heavy, can I just say. It's a very heavy cup. But no, we were very lucky as we were out at the airport.
3: I went to Wikipedia last night and I searched Super Rugby. There it was. 2015 champions, the Highlanders. And just to see it there in writing, oh my goodness, you know, bit of a lump in the throat.
2: Bit of a moment.
3: Wow.
0: 4,000 shows of memories, that's one of the good ones, isn't it? Hey, from 2015, when we won the Super Rugby title.
2: All I can remember, not all I can remember, but definitely going out to the airport, and you can actually hear it in some of the players' voices and coaches, management staff, when we talk to them, just how that obviously had quite a big night. So I'm like, g'day.
0: Well-deserved, though, wasn't it?
2: Absolutely.
0: Yeah. Fantastic. From 2015, the Highlanders winning the Super Rugby title. It was so cool for us to be there right amongst it. Here at the Hits, more memories to come through the morning. Here's a new one, Stella Lefty on the Hits.

0: This is the Hits and Dunners, Callum and P, and Boston by Stella Lefty. Thoughts on that one?
1: Love it. Should be longer.
0: Yeah, the songs are so short these
1: days.
0: Why
1: are they so short?
0: Oh, because you know why.
1: I don't know. Oh, attention spans? Mm-hmm. Isn't that disappointing?
0: Yeah, kids these days.
1: I love a four-minute song. Now they're like 2 minutes.
0: Well, that's even too long for kids these days.
1: Oh, well,
0: Soon, songs will be 30 seconds long.
1: Isn't that sad?
0: We come from the Hotel California.
1: I was about to say, with the intros 2 minutes.
0: Bohemian Rhapsody days, don't we?
1: We do.
0: You know, songs are 12 bloody minutes long.
1: Yeah.
0: Bring them back.
1: I say so, yes.
0: I mean, it's, yeah, makes it hard to fit in a radio show around them.
1: But we'd make it work, though, wouldn't we, well, you and I?
0: We'd try and make it work.
1: Yeah, we would.
0: One song every half hour.
1: So that artist again?
0: Stella Lefty is her name. And ironic, because today's World International Global Left-Handers Day.
1: I've got one child who's left-handed at home. My mother-in-law's left-handed. And they always say lefties are more creative, like they're quite creative types.
0: It's just a polite way of
1: saying that they're weirdos.
0: Like making them feel like loved.
1: Oh, because well,
0: no,
1: to
0: I
1: be,
0: think it is.
1: No, I think they are.
0: I think it's just a nice way to kind of make them feel included.
1: Oh, listen to you. Well, and to be fair, because there's only about 10% of people in the world are left-handed. Only 10% of people. Imagine being.
0: I've tried.
1: Imagine being left-handed and a redhead. Sorry.
0: That's rare. What are the odds?
1: I'll find out for you in a minute. Okay, left-handed. Left. Yeah, that's weird.
0: Isn't it the hardest thing?
1: Left-handed.
0: So for World Left-Handers Day, for Callum and P's morning rankings, let's look up the world's most famous left-handers and do our top three.
1: Okay.
0: All right. I'll do guys, you do girls.
1: Let's do that. Okay, let's have fun with it. It'd be actually quite revealing who is left-handed.
0: Yeah, okay, coming up next on The Hits.
2: It's Callum and P on The Hits.
3: 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Call Adams. They'll solve it in a snap.
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0: 1D on the hits. Callum and P, time for our morning rankings. Because it's nearly 7 o'clock, World Left-Handers Day. So our top three left-handers. Our top three favourite famous left-handers. I'm doing boys, you're doing girls, yeah?
1: Mm-hmm.
0: Number three for me, LeBron James is left-handed. The GOAT.
1: Mm-hmm.
0: I kind of think like he's past Michael Jordan now. Well, in my,
1: it's always debatable, yeah, isn't it? It's debatable.
0: I don't know. I love Michael Jordan. But LeBron James, number three. Number two for me, the most famous New Zealand sports person who's a left-hander, Sir Bob Charles. First left-hander ever to win a golf major. And number one for me, Paul McCartney from the Beatles, who plays his bass the wrong way around.
1: Or the left-handed way. Yeah.
0: He does. And so despite that, you know, how amazing is he? And, I mean, there you go. That proves the whole creative thing, doesn't it?
1: It does. It does.
0: So Paul McCartney, Bob Charles, LeBron for the top three famous people who are left-handers for men.
1: Okay, now for women, I just need to give a shout-out to Lady Gaga because I wanted her in my top three but she didn't quite make it because at number three for me is Julia Roberts because, of course, obsessed with all of her rom-coms that she did. And, of course, she's in Ocean's 11, one of my fave movies. So Julia Roberts at three.
0: The old lefty, eh?
1: At number two, she's come to the stadium a few times, and that is Pink. In fact, it's been a while. She was our last concert all those years ago. Pink at number two.
0: That'll be why she was mostly always out on the left-hand side of the stage.
1: Because she likes to jump that side first, you reckon?
0: Yeah.
1: You reckon?
0: That's why. Of course, that all makes sense.
1: Yes. Yeah. And at number one is Oprah Winfrey. And it's just because I've been obsessed with Oprah ever since, well, I started watching Oprah. I miss her not being on at midday, but you can, of course, watch her on Apple. She's got a bit of a show there. Anyway, they are my top three plus one left-handed women.
0: Very creative women as well.
1: Yeah, very.
0: Top three morning rankings on the hits.
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18: In this update, National Party leader Chris Luxon has survived a confidence vote sparked by Chris Penk, who was then dropped from Cabinet and later announced he'll leave politics at the election. ACT leader David Seymour says the government is getting on with important work despite National's own issues.
19: Whatever may be happening in one of the political parties, the government itself as a sort of joint project of three parties continues to function very well.
18: And the latest One News Verian poll has thrown a curveball, with the Opportunity Party surging to 8% and in a kingmaker position. Neither the left nor right bloc could form a government on these numbers without Opportunity, and Chris Luxon has already ruled out working with the party. Sky City is looking at cutting around 200 jobs, mostly at its Auckland casino, as fewer visitors and tighter spending hit the business. And a lot of Kiwi employers could be making hiring harder than it needs to be, with candidates walking away when pay expectations don't match up. Megan Alexander from Robert Half says 87% of businesses have lost applicants once they found out the salary.
20: When you don't disclose it, people are really going quite blind. And so what one of the downsides of that is you can end up having to screen a lot of people.
18: In sport, the All Blacks would like to avoid hearing a referee use the words breakfoot again anytime soon on their South African rugby tour. English officials have both pinged the pack, specifically their hookers, for moving feet too early and setting scrums during the opening two games. Prop Ethan de Groot says the technique has been whistled differently to what they're used to in Super Rugby, so they're seeking clarity. And NBA basketball's LA Lakers have reportedly sold for $21.3 billion. A hash brown and bacon and egg McMuffin make mornings Welcome to the AM at Macca's.
0: And Dunedin's weather for our Thursday, mostly cloudy today, maybe a chance of a late shower, nor'easterlies dying out. The high today, 15. Tomorrow, fine. Westerlies dying out, 14. And for Saturday, showers clearing in the afternoon to fine. The high, 10.
17: 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Show number 3,994, The Hits.
0: Morning. Tell you what, I'm glad that wind's died down. Played havoc with our boat cover.
1: Oh, did it? Did it really?
0: Well, actually did.
1: I was pleased because when I went to the gym today, my car door didn't slam into the pool cleaner's car. Saw her this morning too.
0: Uh-oh.
1: Morning, I said.
0: Hey, some dating advice coming up on The Hits.

0: In 40 minutes time, so if you'd like to win $1,000 off us this morning, just text your name and Alpha to 4487.
1: Hey, we just want to play something back from yesterday. Beck's Secret Life of Girls came in, had a bit of a dilemma that she posed live on air, and I'm just wondering if our early morning 7am listeners can assist with any help or advice for this little issue that that Beck's brought up on the show yesterday.
2: Well, as you guys know, I went to the Louise Davey dinner on Friday night, had my makeup done by the amazing Madison at Mecca. Big shout out to her. It was incredible. She did an amazing job. But anyway, as my night progressed, I go and chat to, I chat to anyone because I like chatting to
3: because
2: people.
3: Because you're friendly.
2: I'm friendly. And so then that transpired into my girlfriends that I went to the dinner with. So I'm Bex. What are you doing? That guy, he was into you. Why didn't you stay and why weren't you chatting to him? And I'm like, because I was just chatting to him. And so now I'm like, how do you know? Like, I am such a numpty when it comes to knowing when a guy is, like, trying to flirt with you or chat you up. I'm obviously really bad. So
3: this
2: I need some advice.
3: So good.
2: I need some advice.
1: You're asking us.
2: What the heck?
3: You're the gift that keeps giving, Bex. Like, 1 minute's like a single, I'm ready to date. Now you need some tips on how do you know?
2: I know, and I didn't have my disclaimer, so I got like all a bit lost and didn't know what to do. And because to me, all I'm doing is chatting to guys or chatting to people.
3: Yes,
2: I love chatting to people. And then I get the girls are like, Bex, what were you doing? Why aren't you still chatting to that guy? And I said, oh, because I finished the conversation and I come back because I'm here with the girls. So what are the boundaries? I'm there with the girls.
3: What are the cues
2: that
3: you need to pick up on?
2: Yeah,
3: right.
1: I think you need to trust your intuition.
2: Yeah.
1: All right? And I think you would have known.
2: If that was the bloke's purpose. Yeah.
1: If that was what he was trying to achieve, I think it would have become obvious to you. Surely. Mm. Surely it would have.
3: I am going to say this, Bex, you are so lovely that I think a guy could be flirting with you and you just go, oh, he was so nice. I think it takes you a bit of time to catch up.
2: Yes.
3: And I mean that lovely.
2: Do you know, I was having this chat with the girls on the night because when I was young and at school, so I've got three older brothers and I used to have to play rugby with them out in the back because we had to even up the size, so it was four. And their friends would come over as well. So I was always used to talking to guys because they were a huge part of growing up. And my friends at school, girls, were all like, oh, you're talking to boys. And I used to think, what the heck? Like, they're just guys. Why don't you just talk to them? And I think even now that's my attitude or that's how I look at it is, you know, I'm just talking to these people. And I think that's why I just don't have a good flirting radar on when I'm out.
1: It's hard to change that as well.
2: Yeah, because I just think, oh, he's a nice person. I've just had a nice chat with him.
1: But you shouldn't change, though. You shouldn't change. You've got to be yourself. You've got to be natural. But I suppose you've just got to learn to look for the signs. What were you talking about in general? Was it, like, what were the topics?
2: Well, I talked about sport.
1: Talking about sport.
2: Talked about the All Blacks tour coming up because I like a bit of rugby.
1: Yeah, nice. Okay. And did they appear to
3: Callum
1: be...
3: Callum might want to date you.
2: Yeah.
1: Did they appear to be single men? Did they appear?
2: Yes. Well, some I didn't know.
1: Okay.
2: And I never assume. I would never assume that, you know.
1: No.
2: And there was one guy that he just popped into our circle of friends and he said, would you like to dance? And I looked around and I looked at him and I smiled and I said, thank you so much for asking, but I'm all good at the moment. And then I got another beating from the girl saying,
3: I would have beaten you. Yeah. He was definitely flirting with you.
2: But what they didn't see and what I saw was he had been in amongst another group of girls and then from that group come over to us. So I figured, my radar told me, that he had already gone in and tried to ask a girl in that group
3: for dancing.
2: Yeah.
3: Right, okay. Okay, so if you've got any tips for Bex on how she... This is just some sort of telling signs if a guy's flirting with her. I just text them through on 4487. That would be handy.
1: That would be awesome. 4487. Now, this is for our Thursday morning audience. We'd love a response. Any help for Bex would be good. What should she have been looking out for?
3: Yeah, so how do you know if a guy's flirting with you? And I get that. Bex is my age. And she's been out of the game for a wee while, so we just want to set her up and send her out into the world of single men.
1: And, you know, if he's interested, I suppose.
3: Yeah,
1: that's right. Okay.

0: Choose in Texas, Ella Langley on the hits. Callum and P live in the city, 717. Looking to help Bex out, who's still single. But don't worry, she's out there mixing and mingling, but she's finding it hard to pick up the signs from blokes.
1: I think it's easy for friends to pick up the signs because they're not in it. And this is her girlfriends are saying, oh my gosh, he was really into you. She had no idea, bless her. So look, what I've got is a wee list of cues. And feel free to add to the list. So body language signs if a guy's into you.
0: This is what Beck should have been looking out for.
1: This is what she should be looking out for.
0: Okay.
1: His body, and this is great because you're of the boy kind.
0: Well,
1: you can tell me if this happens because you're the guy. Okay. His body naturally turns towards you during conversation. So like maybe on the side, but he'll turn and be quite engaged.
0: So it opens up.
1: Opens
0: the
1: up.
0: Body. Yeah, I guess that's probably right. Because you wouldn't be doing the opposite.
1: No, yeah. You wouldn't. He finds reasons to stand or sit near you.
0: Yes, absolutely.
1: Okay.
0: Yeah.
1: This is an interesting one.
0: On this occasion, though, Bex approached that group, didn't she? So it was the other way. It was Bex going to talk to that group.
1: Yeah, it might have been.
0: That's okay. That's all right.
1: This is an interesting one. He mirrors your movements or posture without mm-hmm. realizing it.
0: Oh.
1: And the fourth one in body language is he leans in when you talk.
0: Oh, heck, I do that all the time at the moment because I'm deaf.
1: Well, and this is, I lean into because I'm like, sorry, but I think someone would know if I was flirting because I literally go, sorry, I can't hear.
0: Oh, no, those girls at the quiz night last
1: you
0: night.
1: You were leaning in.
0: They'll think I was flirting.
1: Oh, my Lord, that's so funny. So that's the body, some body language signs.
0: As far as it kind of makes sense, though, doesn't it? Mm. All those signs and signals, yeah. I kind of feel like Bex would have noticed that. I think she would have noticed anyway.
1: I don't know if she would, to be honest, knowing Bex. I think she's just nice and she just... Anyway, look, who knows? The conversation cues are that he follows up questions about your life, family, work or hobby. So you'll start something and they're really interested.
0: Yeah, shows a genuine interest.
1: It does.
0: Yeah.
1: And finds reasons to keep the conversation going. So it's like the old, okay, well... And then he comes in with something
0: doesn't
1: else.
0: Doesn't want you to leave.
1: Don't leave.
0: You don't leave.
1: He's basically holding onto your skirt going, don't leave
0: me. Keep talking to me, girl.
1: Yeah. Subtle flirting, light teasing or side jokes.
0: Oh, that's cringe.
1: So funny.
0: Yeah.
1: Finding excuses for light, appropriate physical contact, such as we touch on the arm.
0: Yeah, I've heard that.
1: Have you heard that too?
0: I've heard that. If they touch you, you know, appropriately.
1: Which is, by the way, for those that don't know, it's from the elbow to the shoulder, safe zone.
0: They definitely have a connection with you. Yeah, mm-hmm. They're wanting a little bit more from you. No one touches me around here.
1: The golden rules, if men in his 40s or 50s is genuinely interested, you'll usually notice a pattern, which is he seeks you out, he remembers things about you, he makes time for you, and he wants to know more about you. Aww. Need to find Bex a date, I think. Anyway, if you want to add to that list, just text through on 4487.
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0: Bieber, Kid Laroi on the hits. 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
1: Okay, so we're looking for tips. And this isn't just for Beaks, but if you are single, how do you know if a guy is flirting with you? We got this. I love this. Sarah tried to ring Sarah. She's obviously a bit busy. Sarah's texting gone, men are pretty rubbish at flirting. I tend to lead with flirting and see how it's received or reciprocated. Only way.
0: I don't look.
1: Good on you, Sarah.
0: No. In guys' defence, come on. In guys' defence, I don't think we're useless. I just think we're ultra careful these days not to overstep the mark and appear inappropriate. And, you know, because it's a fine line.
1: I think, though, you're at the age, and I say this lovingly, but we're at the age where you pick up on everything. Everything's inappropriate. Mm. So I do appreciate
0: guys,
1: what you're
0: I think
1: saying.
0: Guys don't want to be too needy. Someone else has messaged us for some good flirting advice. Listen to the podcast Sex Life, apparently.
1: Okay. Well, I mean, isn't it just going from 1 to 100? I mean, we just want to get flirt life sort of before we go to sex life. But anyway,
0: It must just give some sort of advice. Mm. Another one here. Good luck, Bex. Just be you. Be natural. You'll be surprised who might just turn up on your radar, mostly when unexpected.
1: No, I get that. You would be hopeless. I've decided already. You'd overthink everything. And what? I know that you've just said that because you do. You don't want to be inappropriate. Because do you think a guy, if he's really into a girl, for example, he is going to be really engaged? Because it takes a certain confidence, doesn't it, to be able to go up to someone that you're interested in.
0: Yeah, but you've got to just play it cool, I think. That's the other thing. You can't just go in all guns blazing and ruin your chances at the very start.
1: Because it could
0: but
1: be
0: like
1: a bit
0: the
1: of
0: guy,
1: an ick.
0: But like the guy who asked Bex to dance.
1: Yeah.
0: You know what I mean?
1: Yeah.
0: I think, like, you know, if he'd asked a different question, he may have had a better chance there.
1: Yeah, and built up to the dance.
0: Yeah, built up to the dance.
1: Yes. It's kind of like working through your bases, right?
0: And I've always been like that with my approach.
1: Oh.
0: Just softly, gently, just go in one step at a time.
1: So what's your first step, Callum? Hey? What's your first step?
0: Well, what's my first step? Just completely ignore them. And leave them wanting more.
1: Okay, if you're dating, hey, good luck. And if you want to add to the list, feel free to do so on 4487.
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4: In this update, Nationals are under pressure to patch up its unity after Chris Luxon survived a second leadership challenge. Our flu season is expected to hang around into spring, but it's not too late to get vaccinated. The jab takes about 2 weeks to kick in. A think tank wants 15 and 16-year-olds on the voting register early so they're ready to vote when they turn 18. And thousands of ratepayer dollars have already been spent on Christchurch City Council's push for an NRL team.
0: And Dunedin's weather for our Thursday, mostly cloudy today, maybe a chance of a late shower, nor'easterlies dying out. The high today, 15. Tomorrow, fine. Westerlies dying out, 14. And for Saturday, showers clearing in the afternoon to fine. The high, 10.
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1: Thanks so much for having us at Bowline last night because we did an Alpha Quiz live. Well done to the winners too. We've got the Alpha Quiz here for $1,000 cash. If you'd like to play this morning, just text your name and Alpha to 4487.
0: Coming up next, 4,000 shows of memories. We're taking you back to 2016 and a show that brought you a lot of joy in particular, P.
1: Oh, good.
0: Just coming up next on The Hits.

0: 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After all
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0: 4,000 shows of memories. This one was from 2016. So 10 years ago, can you believe this? This was a morning that brought you a lot of joy because it found me in quite the predicament.
2: Now I know what this is about and it would be rude of me to start laughing when no one else knows what I'm laughing about. So I'm going to hold it back just for a moment.
0: Yeah, there was plenty of laughing on the morning at my expense.
2: The best mornings.
0: So this was the first two voice breaks of that morning back in 2016 on our show.
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2: As I was driving to work this morning, I got a text from Callum telling me he was stuck in the lift. So, you know, it only seemed the right thing to do to put a call into him, which I did about 30 minutes ago now. This is what happened. By the way, Yessie is still in the lift.
5: Good morning.
2: Hey, mate. How you doing?
5: I'm just sitting here.
2: Do you know what's really funny? Do you know what's really funny is I got in the lift to come up and I thought, as I pushed number two, I panicked and I thought, oh no, what happens? What happens? Oh, that's hilarious. So I've just heard from the guy and they're going to be a wee while.
5: How do you know you've heard from the guy?
2: Well, he rang. I was walking past reception. It's from some elevator. Yeah, he's going to keep in contact with you and he's got my cell phone number because I said you won't be able to get hold of me.
5: Right.
2: Mm. So how long have you been sitting in there?
5: Since about 20 past five.
2: Oh, my gosh. Are you panicking?
5: Well, no, I wasn't until you asked me that.
2: Oh, sorry. See, I'd be freaking out now.
5: I've got a banana and two mandarins, so I might have to start rationing them.
2: You'll have to start eating your arm.
5: I've got two Otago Daily Times, so
2: I'll just sit and read that.
5: I can read both of them, yeah.
2: Okay. Well, look, I'll keep ringing you to make sure you're still alive.
5: Yeah, thanks. I'm somewhere between the ground floor and I think the first floor because it didn't move much, but we went up a little bit.
2: Okay.
5: So
2: hope it doesn't drop. You know when they do they open the door. But you won't have far to drop. That's good. It's not like you're stuck on the seventh floor, is it?
5: It's reassuring knowing that I've rung a guy in Sydney.
2: Yeah, I thought so. He had an accent. Yeah. He did.
5: Oh, I'm getting another call. This could be them.
2: Okay, then. Good luck. Bye. Ciao. Bye. This is a hits 89.4. Yes, P in the studio, and it turns out now Callum in the studio.
0: Yes, good morning. Good morning. Thank you, everybody. Stop panicking. Stop searching for me.
2: There you go.
0: Oh my goodness. So I was, it was about 20 past five when I became stuck in there. I've only just been freed about 4 minutes ago, so it was 11 minutes past six when I was freed. So that's just 9 minutes short of an hour. Yeah. I've been freed. Oh. Oh, it's a first for everything. It's the first time ever stuck in a lift.
2: I'm sorry. Honestly, I reckon I'd wet my pants if I let myself go. That was just hilarious, honestly. I was kind of hoping you'd be there a bit longer. I don't know.
0: Well, I was getting comfortable.
2: Were you?
0: I used one newspaper to sit on. Because
2: you don't know who's been in there.
0: The ground was quite cold. So yep. One newspaper to sit on, the other newspaper to read. But I couldn't concentrate because I just had this sort of underlying sense of, am I going to be rescued or not? So I just stopped. I gave up trying to read the paper.
2: Did you?
0: Yeah.
2: Yeah. Did you start walking to keep yourself sane? Because that's what people do in confined spaces.
0: I thought what I'll do is I sat down for 2 minutes and I'd stand for 2 minutes.
2: Yep. Keep the mind active.
0: Yeah, keep the mind.
2: Keep it active. Mm. Yep. Did you eat your food?
0: No, I haven't. No, I didn't want to waste it. So I didn't eat my food. I had no water though, which was more of a concern.
2: Oh no. So did you start sort of like squashing in your mouth and swallowing your spit?
0: Well, luckily I'd had a drink from my water bottle before I left the car when I parked it. So I just had a drink of water. I don't know how long that would have
2: Like, what about wheeze?
0: Well, thankfully, corner. I never got to that point.
2: Imagine being stuck in the lift for 30 minutes and they arrive and you've gone to the toilet in the corner. You're just an absolute mess. Imagine it.
0: 4,000 shows of memories. The morning I was stuck in the lift for nearly an hour.
2: What a great hour that was too, wasn't it?
0: I was stressing. It was an hour, 10 years ago, man. I can't believe that. Far out. And I ended up getting a written apology from building management and everything.
2: Oh, that was good.
0: Remember that? And they were good about it. And they gave me an explanation and everything. Apparently, there was multiple things went wrong at once in the lift. And when that happens, the whole lift just shuts down.
2: Yeah.
0: And I vowed from that day on to never take the lift again.
2: Yeah. You vow a few things. I've seen you in the lift a few times since in that last 10 years. Hey?
0: That lasted a few months.
2: Yeah. Oh, months.
0: Yeah.
2: Whatever.
0: No, it did. It lasted a while.
2: Oh, did it?
0: But I've never been stuck in it again.
2: Yeah, which is good.
0: Thank goodness.
2: Yeah. Has anyone ever been stuck in a lift for longer than 50 minutes? But it felt longer than 50 minutes, so in that sort of space.
0: Well, the walls started closing
2: did
0: in
2: they?
0: On me.
2: I'm That'll not... be why it's all padded now.
0: Yeah. I know.
2: No, literally, air lifts are padded.
0: They literally are. Maybe for that reason. Anyway, fun times. Memories on the hits.

0: The Lumineers on the hits with Callum and P. Remembering 4,000 shows and the morning I was stuck in the lift on my own as well because there's no one else is about at 5 o'clock in the morning. I don't know whether it would be better or worse being stuck in a lift with others.
1: One other person would be quite awkward. I reckon one other person. Just for company. Yeah,
0: but what if that person...
1: Yeah, you've got to have to be selective.
0: ...was a wounder.
1: This is the thing. Yeah. I mean, because I remember thinking at the time when that happened, Callum, that if it was me, I'd just roll up on the floor, curl up and go to sleep. Like, great. But really, when you are in a situation where you are stuck, it's quite different. I remember in our door here at work into the ladies' toilet area, you walk through a couple of doors to get to the toilet. We've got a sliding door and it's got one of those funny flick latches to lock the door. And I remember going in there, this was years ago now, the lock still hasn't been fixed, to be fair. There's just like another thing that's been added. Anyway, that's the whole thing. But I was in there and the latch stuck. I couldn't get out. And I'm telling you right now, I bloody panicked. I was like, and I was, I mean, someone eventually is going to come into the toilet, right, and find you. But I actually panicked a bit. And I didn't say anything. And I wish I had at the time because there was...
0: So this is a toilet cubicle?
1: Yeah, at work.
0: So you, and it didn't have a gap you could crawl under?
1: No, because it's a full sliding door.
0: Ah, full sliding door.
1: It's a full sliding door.
0: You can't climb over the top either.
1: No, full sliding door. I would have to start kicking down walls to get out.
0: Stuck in the cubicle. Imagine if you were stuck in the cubicle at the same time I was stuck in the lift.
1: Best radio I've ever heard. It would have been a bloody shambles. But you know what's really sad? Remember Leanne Anderson that worked here? And she's going to come and see us actually for our 4,000th show. But I wish I'd said something because she went to the bathroom sort of say an hour after me and she got stuck there and it was very traumatic for her. It was terrible and she got very, very upset about it.
0: Especially if you suffer from claustrophobia.
1: Because I was rattling
0: it. That's the worst
1: thing. And I managed to get the latch to open. So I was like, oh, thank goodness I'm out. But I did freak. But she was stuck in there, and that's when we put the old sellotape on the door, and it was like a whole thing to stop that latch actually flopping forward and sticking. But, you know, you think you'll handle yourself in a certain way, but I tell you what, you don't.
0: Well, it wasn't until you asked me, are you panicking, until I started panicking.
1: Yeah. It's strange. And you know that rational side of your brain. You will get out. It may not be right now.
0: I'll never forget the big burly guy who came and saved me and he pulled me up because we were stuck between
1: floors. He pulled you up.
0: He had to help pull me up through up on the floor.
1: Oh, did he?
0: Yes. That was just like you see in the movies.
1: Yeah. Just like it.
0: Just like it.
1: Normally it's a damsel in distress and it's, you know, the big superhero coming in, but same sort of thing. Yep. Same.
0: You know, and good on me. I carried on. I bravely carried on.
1: You did.
0: I came to work and carried on.
1: You're bloody inspiring.
0: Like nothing had happened.
1: You are inspiring.
0: Thank you.
1: You actually are.
0: Yeah. So there you go. Another memory after 8:30 this morning. Next, though, it's the Alpha Quiz for $1,000 cash. We got Kate standing by to play the quiz. It's Callum.

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1: And a happy birthday to Lindsay too, who was celebrating his actual birthday, which is pretty fun. Playing this morning, we've got Kate on the line. Morning, Kate.
10: Good morning.
1: Now, before we start, have you ever been stuck anywhere?
10: Yeah, when I was like 5, I think I got stuck in my grandparents' bathroom because I couldn't turn the lock.
1: Oh, and you have never forgotten, obviously.
10: No, I have not.
2: Or did you just yell and scream and bang on the door?
10: Yeah, I think they actually had to, like, get a ladder up to the window and get me. Like, it was, I couldn't get out.
1: Oh, right. Mate, so that would have been traumatising.
2: Of course. So they can't get in from the outside to get you.
10: Yeah, no, it was...
1: Oh, you poor
10: wee thing. Anyway, better now, because you can actually... Most new locks you can turn from the outside if you get, like, a knife.
2: Yes, you can.
1: You're actually right. Yeah, you can. It's just those older doors. Yeah, there's not. You sort of think you'll handle a certain way, but when you're in the situation, it's very different.
10: It really is.
1: Hey, well, look. Anyway, look. Let's do this. $1,000 on the line. Here is your Alpha Quiz. 10 questions, 60 seconds on the clock. You can pass them or come back at the end as long as there's time, and we will take your first answer only. Today, all of your answers start with the letter S for scream. And that's probably what you were doing, little Kate, when you were just 5 years old, screaming to get out of Grandma and Granddad's toilet. Right, good luck.
10: Thank you.
2: Here we go, Kate. Here's your Alpha Quiz. Your 60 seconds starts now. Name the blue video game character famous for speed, Golden Rings. Which 2008 Oscar-winning film follows Jamal Malik on an Indian game show?
10: Pass.
2: Which artist released the songs Brave and Love Song?
10: Oh, pass.
2: Which neurotransmitter is often linked with mood, sleep and well-being?
10: Serotonin.
2: What's the capital city of Chile?
10: Santiago.
2: What do we call the New Zealand women's netball team?
10: Silver Ferns.
2: Which spotted big cat lives in cold mountain ranges across Central and South Asia?
10: Oh, pass.
2: Where were the 1988 Olympics held?
10: Sydney.
2: Which trophy is awarded to the winner of the NHL?
10: Stanley Cup.
2: What happens when the moon passes between the Earth and the Sun?
10: Solar eclipse.
2: Which 2008 Oscar-winning film was about an Indian game show?
10: Slumdog Millionaire.
2: Well done, second time round. Out of time, though, for the others.
11: So you ended up answering 8, which was pretty good. So how did you get on? Let's run through your answers really quickly.
2: From the top, name the blue video game character.
11: Sonic was really quick. Knew that one.
2: The 2008 Oscar movie about the Indian game show.
11: I'm so pleased you got this a second time. Slumdog Millionaire.
2: The artist who released the songs Brave and Love Song.
11: You passed on this. It was Sarah Bareilles.
10: Yeah.
2: The neurotransmitter connected with mood, sleep and well-being.
11: Serotonin.
2: The capital of Chile.
11: Santiago.
2: The New Zealand women's netball team are called...
11: Silver Ferns.
2: The spotted big cat from Central and South Asia.
10: I still can't.
11: It's the snow leopard.
10: Oh, yep.
2: Yeah. Cold was the clue in that question.
10: Yeah.
2: where were the 1988 Olympics held?
11: You said Sydney.
10: Yeah.
11: It was Seoul.
10: Yeah, well, see, that was the two that was going through my head. I'm just going to take a punt.
11: No, but good on you for taking a punt.
2: Sydney was 2000.
11: There you go.
2: Just for the record. The trophy awarded to the winner of the NHL.
11: I want to give you 2 points for the Stanley Cup. Well done.
10: You did it. How do you think I know that, though? Off campus.
2: Yeah, there you go, you see.
11: Oh, of course.
2: I loved how you didn't know it and then you knew it. All of a sudden you knew it.
11: Off campus.
2: Yeah.
11: I love that for you. That is so good. Ice hockey fans, never before, but now they are, thanks to off campus.
2: And what happens when the moon passes between the Earth and the Sun?
11: Solar eclipse.
2: Nice one, Kate.
11: Yeah. So that's 7 out of 10. Hey, not to be scoffed at. And thank you for playing, because we're celebrating Bowl Lion's 10th birthday. You've got a couple of free games of 10-pin bowling for you and the family. So you come and pick up your voucher.
10: Awesome. Thank you. The kids will love that. Thanks so much.
11: Yeah, pleasure. See you, Kate.
10: All right. Cheers. Bye.
2: Big thanks to Bowl Lion for that. Alpha Quiz back with us again same time tomorrow morning on The Hits.

0: It's Olivia Dean on the hits with Callum and P for Thursday. And we're talking about, you know, people being stuck in places. But I just imagine, like, if it was a little kid, like a little young Kate, she was stuck in her toilet. Imagine if it was a young kid stuck in the lift in a building on their own. Because sometimes kids jump in a lift and they just push buttons.
1: Well, that would be their own bloody fault, wouldn't it, for playing in the lift?
0: You know, they wouldn't know what to do.
1: No.
0: And they wouldn't probably have a phone. And it would be paddock stations.
1: I remember years ago when we were living in Christchurch and Max was only small. He was like 5 years old and we were in a mall and he ran off. I was heavily pregnant and he ran off and he went up the escalator unknowing that he couldn't run down there and he ended up on a whole different floor. Just absolutely freaking out.
0: Didn't know how to get down.
1: It was kind of not stuck but lost.
0: Because the down elevator is not always near the up elevator, is it?
1: The escalator.
0: The moving stairs.
1: You know, they're not sometimes. Yeah.
0: The moving stairs.
1: But he got up there and then it was like looking around, oh, and tried to get down, running down, but obviously couldn't with little five-year-old legs. Yeah, but just did the whole, well, it's your own fault, I said.
0: Never use the lift in the Allied Press ODT building. Just any fire.
1: I've been in there before.
0: Yeah,
1: it's like going back to bloomin'
0: 1950s.
1: Are you being served?
0: First
1: floor haberdashery.
0: Apparently it was packed one day and people are nose to nose in it.
1: I was going to say, how would that be packed?
0: It was stuck for ages.
1: Oh, no, because it's a teeny tiny lift.
0: Yeah.
1: It would fit you and I and like one other small person in it.
0: Oh, no, it's surprising how many you can get in there. Anyway, I just think avoid lifts full stop if you can.
1: Yeah, and we should be taking the stairs. Start that tomorrow. Right, coming up, your chance for us to pay your rental mortgage for a year.
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7: In this update, Chris Luxon remains the leader of the National Party for now after being challenged by Chris Penk. Penk has lost his portfolios and has now decided not to seek re-election. MP Mark Mitchell says the whole fiasco came out of the blue.
11: I consider him a friend. He's a very good man. It was completely, totally out of character. I haven't had the chance to sit down and talk with him and find out actually what was going on.
7: One theory is Chris Penk may have been taking the fall for someone else in the party. Masiuni's Richard Shaw says he was the sacrificial lamb.
16: If that's the case, surely there are other people in the Prime Minister's caucus, more senior people, whose positions might also be untenable.
7: Meanwhile, the latest One News Varian poll has the Opportunity Party jumping to 8%, which could make it the kingmaker. Leader Kule Wong says there are still plenty of policies to come from other parties.
17: I think people pay attention closer to the election, so that's why parties release policies in those months before the election, so that it's top of mind and people can talk about it.
7: And keeping salary details out of job ads could be costing Kiwi businesses top talent. A Robert Half survey has found 87% of employers have lost an applicant once they found out the salary. In sport, golfer Ryan Fox is keen to share notes with fellow maiden major winners at his first competitive tournament after winning the Open on Royal Birkdale. He returns to the PGA Tour for the St Jude event in Memphis this weekend.
18: It'll be one of those things, if I can find 10 minutes to grab a few of those guys, I'd certainly like to, but everyone's got a job to do this week as well, so obviously don't want to take time away from that, so we'll just see how it plays out.
7: And England Test cricket captain Joe Root has abolished the midnight curfew imposed on his team during last summer's Boozy Ashes tour. A hash brown and bacon and egg McMuffin make mornings mmm. Welcome to the AM at Macca's.
0: And Dunedin's weather for our Thursday, mostly cloudy today, maybe a chance of a late shower, nor'easterlies dying out. The high today, 15. Tomorrow, fine. Westerlies dying out, 14. And for Saturday, showers clearing in the afternoon to fine. The high, 10.
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0: Bit of Linkin Park on a Thursday morning here at The Hits. 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
2: We're looking for the 13th caller through. Good morning, The Hits. Hi, who's this? Hello? Oh, no.
0: Next line.
2: Not a good time, is it? Not a good time.
0: Next line. Here we go. Here we go. Hey, The Hits, good morning. Who's this?
3: Good morning. It's Gail.
0: Gail, good morning.
2: Well done. You're in the draw.
3: Oh, fantastic.
2: So tell us, Gail, is it a rent or is it a mortgage that you are paying?
3: A rent.
2: Rent. And do you know, well, you will know, how much is it per week?
3: 300 a week.
0: 300. 300 times 52.
2: What do we reckon? I'm going to go.
0: Well, it's two. There's three zeros. I know that much. At least.
2: I want to go 15,000. Yeah. $15,600.
0: There you go.
3: Oh, man, it sounds wonderful.
2: So do you know what you do with that money? I mean, I know we're asking everyone, but it's hard not to because it's such a good amount. It's a lot of money.
3: I don't know, to be honest. I'd be just so thrilled to win something like that.
2: It'd
3: change my life.
2: Yeah, no, and it really would, wouldn't it? Not having to worry about that bill every single week.
3: Oh, absolutely. Yep, absolutely.
0: In the short term, at least, anyway, it would. That's right. Just, you know, create a bit of a breathing space.
3: Oh, it certainly would. It'd be absolutely wonderful.
2: Well, look, you are in the draw. The hard bit's done, I reckon, because you're in the draw. Good luck for the 4th of September. Stay there and we'll just get some more details off you. Well done.
0: Another chance to get in the draw at midday and then again at 5 o'clock this afternoon. That's how it works. And it's all thanks to One Roof. Seriously, download the new One Roof app and check it out. There's so many cool aspects to it. Price estimates, you can get property data and alerts. Takes the guesswork out of buying property. The One Roof app. On the house here at The Hits.

0: Harry Styles, American Girls on the hits. You got Callum and P, and it's 8:15.
1: We want to say congratulations to the MTF team last night at our Alpha Quiz Live, hosted by Bowline, as we celebrated their 10th birthday. Lots and lots of teams here. What a fun night. Thanks to everyone. But yes, the MTF team winning first place and taking away $500.
0: Great location there for an Alpha Quiz Live, Bowline.
1: And I tell you what, it was very busy, wasn't it?
0: It was.
1: Half the lanes were open, and of course, all of our teams were able to play. I'll go bowling afterwards. Yeah, it was a really fun night.
0: So watch this space for our next Alpha Quiz Live, when and where it will be. They're a good fun night, and we look forward to the next one. While we were doing the Alpha Quiz Live last night at Bowline, last night was Census Night in Australia. And we're familiar with that, you know, it happens every you know, so many years. And there's a series of questions all Australian householders have to complete and fill out to help with the statistics. There was one question, though, in particular, which caused a bit of controversy. And we're going to pose that question to you next here on The Hits.
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3: 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Don't let that leak fester. Call Adams. They'll solve it in a snap.
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0: 8:18, morning. Welcome to Thursday. It was Census Night in Australia, and there was one question amongst all of them which riled a few households.
1: Oh, what is it?
0: Created a few arguments. Between couples. The question was this, and it's multi-choice, because you've got five options here for the following question. In the last week, how much time did you spend doing unpaid domestic work for your household? So straight away, that's controversial. So have a think about this yourselves. In the last
1: week.
0: How much time did you spend doing unpaid domestic works? And then the question goes on to say, so this includes all housework, food and drink preparation, cleanup, laundry, gardening, home maintenance and repairs, household shopping, finance management, pet and animal care, and any travel associated with unpaid domestic work. Okay, how much time did you spend doing all of that?
1: Okay.
0: In the last week. Have a think about it.
1: Mm-hmm.
0: And how would you, which box would you tick? So you've got the following five options. Nothing, no time spent doing any domestic work in the last week. Next one, yes, less than 5 hours. Third option, 5 to 14 hours.
1: Mm-hmm.
0: Fourth option, 15 to 29 hours. And Fifth option, 30 hours or more doing unpaid domestic work around the house.
1: Okay.
0: If you were to answer that question, P, what would you be ticking?
1: Okay, so I've just done a very quick guesstimate. And I've gone 15 hours. That was before I heard. But now I'm feeling a bit bad. So I'm actually going to tick the 5 to 14 hours. That's what I'm going to tick. Because I may have rounded up the odd thing. But yeah, I'm going to go, I'm confident in saying 5 to 14 hours. I'm ticking that box.
0: Takes a bit of time to think about it.
1: Well, it actually does.
0: But then when you think, okay, well, I mean, at least there's at least an hour a day, at least.
1: Yes, yes.
0: So that's 7 days a week. So that's 7.
1: Yeah, but then the weekends don't count. And no. I did that.
0: Yeah.
1: And I did, like, I do 1.5 a day. But then you see, that's not the cooking. And, like, it's all the other things, being in the car, grocery shopping. Like, I suppose it does add up.
0: I swept the garage last week and hung out a
1: load of washing.
0: A load of washing.
1: Okay, so where are you? Less than 5?
0: That bumps me up to 7 or 8 hours.
1: Yeah.
0: I think I'm in the 5 to 14 hour bracket.
1: Yeah. Maybe I am 15 to 29.
0: And this is last week we're talking about.
1: Yeah. So don't go and do your 15 hours today so you can tick that box. Okay, look, what we're going to do is we want to find out what box you'd tick. Text it through on 4487. And I tell you what, you deserve a bit of a wee shop at Meridian Mall for doing this, don't you? Everyone that shares with us how many hours of housework or domestic chores I've done in the last week is in the draw to win a $100 voucher from Meridian Mall as we celebrate the Dunedin look.
0: There you go. It won't go unpaid after all.
1: No, it won't, see? Yeah. We appreciate you. Get out and buy yourself something nice.
0: Unpaid domestic work. How many hours did you clock up in the last week? Let's find out. Here's Pink on the Hits. There's something

0: Ed Sheeran on the hits with Callum and P, and it's 8:27. We're discussing the controversial question from the Australian Census. In the last week, you had to list how many hours of unpaid domestic work you'd done around the house, which included, you know, like food preparation, feeding the animals, any outdoor gardening. How many hours do you reckon you've done in the last week of unpaid domestic duties?
1: So a few texts have come in. Rochelle said, I would have to say at least 5 hours a day working my own home. That's cooking, cleaning, laundry, shopping, and the admin of all of that. Let's be honest, as a mother, it is truly never-ending. Teresa said 15 hours housework plus working 6 days. That's just a typical week. Janine says definitely over 30 hours. I'm a single parent and a pet mum. I also work full-time. Life is busy. Catherine said 30-plus hours. Bronnie says 15 to 29 hours of domestic unpaid work. Lynette says between 15 and 30. And Carmia has said 15 to 29 hours. So it's up there, isn't it?
0: Look it up online, because you see couples in Australia filling the census form out at the same time and disputing each other's hours that they're listing when they fill out the forms. You know, because we all, I think, have a greater sense of just how much work we do around the house than what is the actual truth.
1: Do you think, though, that's just one partner feeling just really unappreciated, and that's why it sort of fires up? Because I'd have, like, I don't know what Tony would say he does.
0: Well, I do the lawns, that's an hour.
1: An hour? You know, we haven't done the lawns all winter. Like, it's winter at the moment.
0: Putting the wheelie bins out, what's that? Half an hour?
1: Oh, because you've got to walk down your sweeping driveway and through the gates.
0: Feeding the dog, that takes half an hour.
1: A day?
0: There you go. There's a couple of hours already.
1: Gosh.
0: Haven't even started. What about showering yourself? Is that a domestic duty?
1: Is it a chore? It would be if your wife's got to shower you, I suppose.
0: Self-maintenance.
1: Yeah, which doesn't count,
0: and
1: I don't think.
0: Why does the Aussie government want to know this?
1: Yeah, it's interesting, isn't it? Why? What we want to know. Hey, let's find out how many hours Kat does. Good morning.
2: Hi, how are you?
1: We're very good, well, Kat. Thank you.
0: Have you worked it out?
2: It was interesting because we were having a discussion in the car on the way to work, hubby and I, so it was kind of cute. Look, we think 20 plus. I was adding up like an hour a day at least for doing tea prep, and he goes, oh, that's when we do it. And then, so it was a big discussion that sort of like adding, oh, yeah, we do this and we do that. But my comment was also, why does the Aussie government need to know this?
0: Exactly. So 20 hours. So if you're saying 7 hours a week just for preparing meals, which is fair enough, where's the other 13 come from?
2: Oh, there was a bit of vacuuming. There was the lawns, and we kind of shared it. We're really lucky that I've got a good hubby that does that.
0: Yeah, that's nice.
2: So that was sort of like, there was the pet. Yeah, it was like, oh, and we've got an indoor cat. So there was like cleaning up her dirt box, and it's like no one wants to do that job.
0: No, it's all unpaid.
1: It is, Callum. We never said it was, but I'd love to be paid. And the never-ending job that is the laundry. That's one for me. Oh. And I love doing washing. It's after that. Oh. It's the folding. It's the putting it away. It's all of that.
0: Well, that's a full-time job at your house.
1: Well, it really is.
0: So how many hours a week would that?
1: Washing hours.
2: Our laundry's also become kind of a Saturday job because we've got the contact-free power on a Saturday. So it just seems like all day. Saturday on washing.
1: Yeah, which is what? That's 12 hours. Add your 12 hours.
0: I'm going to go to contact. I'm loving hearing like all day free power. That's great.
1: One day. Yeah, Genesis give you power shouts. So, like I said, I've got hours and hours of free power. You've got to shop around, don't you?
2: Absolutely.
1: Hey, well, look.
0: You free power and free domestic work.
1: And I tell you what, Kat, you can shop around at the Meridian Mall because you have won a $100 voucher this morning.
2: Oh, my gosh. Thank you so much. Thank you, guys. I really, really appreciate that.
1: And promise us when you're in there, take a selfie so that you can be in to win the Dunedin Look, which will give you a chance of winning one of two $500 vouchers for another wee shopping spree.
2: Oh, gosh. Thank you so much.
1: A pleasure. Have a great day.
2: You too.
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13: In this update, National Party leader Chris Luxon has survived a confidence vote sparked by Chris Penk, who was then dropped from Cabinet and later announced he'll leave politics at the election. The latest One News Varian poll has thrown a curveball, with the Opportunity Party surging to 8% and in a kingmaker position, as neither the left nor right bloc could form a government. Sky City is looking at cutting around 200 jobs, mostly at its Auckland casino. And Ryan Fox tees up for his first golf tournament tomorrow morning in Memphis since claiming the Open's claret jug at Royal Birkdale.
0: And Dunedin's weather for our Thursday, mostly cloudy today, maybe a chance of a late shower, nor'easterlies dying out. The high today, 15. Tomorrow, fine. Westerlies dying out, 14. And for Saturday, showers clearing in the afternoon to fine. The high, 10.
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0: Yeah, show 4,000 is next week, next Friday, live from Emerson's, between 6 and 10. 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
1: So coming up next, another memory from our last 4,000 shows. And this was a big fundraising day that we organised back in 2023.
0: So we'll take you back there next on The Hits.

0: from Toy Story. I knew it, I knew you. Taylor Swift on the hits. Callum and P here, 8:39. After all
1: this time, Callum and P's 4,000th show.
0: Let's relive another show memory.
2: Yes, take your mind back to 2023.
1: Callum and P's 600 minutes for 600 lives.
3: Once we announce it, P, there's no going back.
2: Which worries me. Hey, look, it's a great cause. It is such a great cause.
3: Well, there's no question about that.
2: And we've all been affected, whether it's personally or with family members, friends, with breast cancer.
3: So we wanted an event around the number 600. So that's how many lives it claims each year, tragically. And this is what we've decided. Callum and P's 600 minutes for 600 lives.
2: We will be walking the octagon for 10 hours. That's Callum and I at the same time. So it's not even like a relay. We will both be walking to help raise awareness and funds for Breast Cancer Cure.
4: Obviously, as a girls' school, we're pretty passionate about things around breast cancer. So the girls have decided that they're going to dress up on Thursday in complete pink outfits, and we are going to collect a donation, and we're going to head down to you guys, give that donation, and then we're going to do some walking with you guys.
3: Oh, wow.
2: Wow,
3: that's great.
2: That's so good.
3: Queens High School. Oh, we love Queens High.
5: I'll give you $1 for every minute that you walk around the octagon.
2: So you're happy to give $600 if we make it that long?
5: If you do 600 minutes, I'll give you $1 a minute.
3: There you go. All right.
2: Oh, my goodness, John. That is so generous. Thank you so much. You may
1: have future. Callum and P's 600 minutes for 600 lives.
3: We've got a big crew down here at the Octagon. Thanks for being here at the start, guys. So good. All right.
2: Oh, it's so nice.
3: Isn't it nice?
2: Right, let's start it.
3: Where do we count down from?
2: 600. As 600 minutes for 600 lives for Breast Cancer Cure. Let's do this. 3, 2, 1.
3: We're on!
2: Meg, where are you from?
6: We're with Roof Restorers Otago here in Dunedin.
2: And you've come down to give us a donation?
6: We have. So on behalf of myself, my husband and our three girls, we'd love to donate $1,000 to your beautiful cause. I had my mum pass away of cancer, so this is quite close to my heart and just really want to do this for a great cause.
7: She said, I'm sorry, it looks like you have breast cancer. It's really hard to describe, I guess, because your life changes in a way that you never imagine it will. So there's, you know, we often talk about before cancer, and then once you hear those words, you have cancer, your life it just becomes about surviving, really.
3: Callum and P, live from our 600 Minutes for 600 Lives fundraiser, marathon broadcast. We're walking round and round the octagon all day, and we've just completed lap number 2, and P is already powering ahead of me.
2: Well, where are you? I can't even see you.
3: I'm just 20 metres behind you.
2: Oh, well, that's great.
3: So the money we raised today goes to Breast Cancer Cure. That then goes to the researchers, the likes of Professor Parry Guilford, who does so much great work at the University of Otago. How realistic is it that we will find a cure one day?
8: Look, I don't think there's going to be a single cure for all breast cancers, but yes, absolutely, we will find cures for each of those subtypes. It's just incredible. The change we've seen in our knowledge of cancer over the last 10 years has been absolutely extraordinary.
9: We're from Rothbury Insurance Brokers. We're a local business. We've raised $300 for the cause, and we've come along to walk a few laps with you because we think it's an amazing cause. So well done.
3: So that's with Callum and P, live from Dunedin's Octagon, 600 minutes for 600 lives. It's our non-stop walk-a-thon for Breast Cancer Cure as we walk around. Round and round the octagon all day. We've just been joined by the Dunedin Police. Hey, guys. Who have you come to arrest, me or P?
10: We just come to check to make sure everyone's crossing on the pedestrian crossings at the green lights, just making sure there's no jaywalking. So,
3: how many of the crew have you got with us here today?
2: Standing.
10: Yeah, it's a good cross-selection of different work groups, so it's a great cause. And, we've got no problem coming down and supporting the cause.
2: Now, we need to say a massive thanks to Volvo. They've sponsored us $500 for every hour that we complete.
11: Aren't they incredible? 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
3: Come on, keep walking, P. Let's go.
2: Come on. Interesting.
3: Let's keep it going.
2: Yeah, no, we're all good.
3: The walking continues in the Octagon for Breast Cancer Cure on the hits.
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3: For Breast Cancer Cure, yep. This is what it's been all about. Let's cross the finish line. 600 minutes for 600 lives. We're done.
2: That's so good.
3: Spray that champagne.
2: We have raised
3: $21,931.10.
2: Woo!
11: Honestly, you guys are rock stars, both of you. We are, feel so privileged to be the charity of choice for this particular day.
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0: No, don't go texting this morning. 4,000 shows and memories. And that was a big day in the Octi for us.
2: And the great thing is, I can tell you that that total went up and up by several more $1,000 because money kept coming in. So a really special day. And thanks to everyone that donated and was part of it.
0: I never looked at the Octagon the same
2: no,
0: again after that.
2: Neither did I.
0: Justin Timberlake on the hits.

0: Justin Timberlake's Mirrors on the Hits with Callum MP live in Dunedin. 4,000 shows of memories. We just relived the 2023 big fundraising day in the Octagon. 600 minutes for 600 lives for breast cancer cure.
1: And just hearing some of those voices, some of the donations, it just blew us away on that day. And we were reflecting just moments ago, Callum and I, it was like, we actually had the best day weather-wise, because let's be honest, it's a bit of a gamble organising anything outdoors here in Dunedin, but the weather gods looked after us and it was truly a perfect day. And,
0: well, we were determined to go ahead, rain, hail or shine.
1: Well, we were.
0: We were just lucky the gods smiled on us that day, and it was a wonderful day, and we were, it exceeded our expectations, that's for sure, when it came to fundraising.
1: Oh, wow. Of course it did. The generosity was mind-blowing. But we've got Sonia Damari. She's joining us now. She is the CEO of Breast Cancer Cure. Good morning, Sonia.
2: Good morning, Callum and P.
1: So you heard the package. Does it bring it all back?
2: It was incredible. It was the most magic day. We couldn't have asked for better blue skies or a beautiful start to the morning with driving onto that Octagon as the sun was coming up. It was perfect.
1: It was perfect because 6 o'clock in the morning, it's a bit of an early start, isn't it?
2: It was so early, but, you know, it matched. And 6 o'clock in the morning, we drove on and then we did the 600 minutes for 600 lives. And it was just incredible. You guys committed to 10 hours walking around that Octagon and absolutely smashed your goals.
0: Man,
2: you raised almost three times what you set out to raise. It was mind-blowing.
0: That's right. Yeah, we're trying to remember the final figure, but can't really recollect it. I mean, that's by the by. I mean, it was just it was incredible how much money was donated and contributed on the day. It was great to have you there as well, Sonia, as some, you know, a bit of support in the background. Hey, but I mean, you know, obviously fundraising is that's a constant for you. I mean, we've come a long way. I mean, that was 3 years ago, but obviously, you know, fundraising initiatives is something you're always looking out for.
2: Absolutely. I mean, and the thing that was really special about your day was that we got to see people in person. Like, they came down in droves. We had local businesses, individuals, schools, community groups, like, you name it, they came out. And it was so nice to hear that from them and, again, understand their point of view about what's happening for them in their lives with breast cancer.
0: That's right, yeah.
1: So for Breast Cancer Cure, you've got a few events happening. Like, you're sort of always doing new initiatives which are exciting up in Central Otago and things. What have you got planned for Dunedin?
2: Well, we love Dunedin. We come every year to Emerson's, and they are the only place in New Zealand that donate the venue and the food and the beverages, and we have the most amazing Fashion for a Cure event, and that's coming up on August 31st. And I know that we've got one of the most magical MCs doing that for us. That's you, Pete.
1: Yeah, I was waiting for Callum to go, that'll be Pete.
0: That's Pete.
1: Yeah, look, I cannot wait. It's going to be such a great night. And I think, you know, to hear that Emerson's is your only venue that not only gives you the venue, that also the food and the beverages, that's amazing. Yeah, because other venues, obviously, you've got to, you know, pay, which is, and that's fine, and not everyone else is in a position, but so generous.
2: Emerson's has been, this is our 8th year. We're celebrating 8 years there, and yeah, they are the most incredible team, so supportive, and I love that Dunedin is so into fashion, and they come out every single year and we sell out, so make sure you get your tickets.
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0: Livia Dean on the hits with Callum and P, and it's nearly 9 o'clock already. Stop it.
1: I will not stop it. We're here until 10. Okay, so coming up, if you missed this from earlier, it was one of the funniest times for me on our show in the last close to 17 years. And it involved one of us making it into the studio and the other one not. Not because he slept in. No, because from the basement where he parks his car to coming up to the studio, well, there was just a bit of a problem.
0: The morning I was stuck in the lift.
1: So good.
0: Let's relive that memory between 9 and 10 is coming up on the hits.
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12: In this update, senior National MP Mark Mitchell says talk he was behind any move against Chris Luxon is simply not true, after the Prime Minister survived another vote of confidence from his caucus.
13: I was quietly confident. I just thought that most of the caucus realised that there was no upside to what was happening.
12: Luxon was challenged by Chris Penk, who's lost his place in Cabinet and has now said he won't run for re-election. And Penk's exit from Cabinet is raising questions about how united National really is. Political commentator Peter Dunn.
14: I suppose the Prime Minister would argue that it's untenable to have someone in his Cabinet who's openly disloyal. So it's a tough call, but I think the public might see this as not healing the wounds.
12: And the latest One News Varian poll suggests neither left nor right could form a government on its own, with the Opportunity Party gaining support. Leader Kule Wong says she hasn't had any formal talks with other parties yet.
15: I've seen them at various events, but we've not talked about anything to do with coalitions or anything like that.
12: Chris Luxon has ruled out working with Opportunity. And New Zealand's spy agency says it's blocked another attempt by a Chinese government-linked observatory to install space tracking equipment here. The NZSIS says the technology could collect military intelligence and warns the organisation is likely to keep trying. In sport, golfer Ryan Fox is already learning how his Open Championship win is changing how he's perceived by the sport. The Kiwi's making his first appearance at the St Jude Championship in Memphis this weekend after winning the Claret Jug at Royal Birkdale. Fox is relishing the attention but seeking better time management.
15: I feel like I can't go anywhere almost on time at the moment. I always end up getting stopped and talking to someone for a couple of minutes here and there, which is great, to be honest.
12: And England Test cricket captain Joe Root has abolished the midnight curfew imposed on his team 7 months after its introduction following boozy hijinks on the Ashes tour. A hash brown and a bacon and egg McMuffin make mornings Welcome to the AM at Macca's.
0: And Dunedin's weather for our Thursday, mostly cloudy today, maybe a chance of a late shower, nor'easterlies dying out. The high today, 15. Tomorrow, fine. Westerlies dying out, 14. And for Saturday, showers clearing in the afternoon to fine. The high, 10.
2: 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The Hits.

0: The Hits, Dunedin, 89.4. Wake Me Up, Avicii and Aloe Black. Hey, this is Callum and P live in Dunedin. We just want to do a shout out to the Bramwell scaffolding team putting up a scaff up the side of Burns House. And from bottom to top.
1: Which makes sense.
0: It's going the whole 11 stories. Is that an 11-story high building?
1: It's one of our highest, isn't it?
0: It's one of Dunedin's skyscrapers.
1: Mm, mm.
0: And they are putting up some serious scaffolding. There's about 8 of them on the crew. And they, tell you what, they are risking life and limb to erect that. Impressive scaffolding build is amazing.
1: Callum talks me through every pole that's put up. Every morning. He's like, look at that pee!
0: Fascinated by
1: you
0: just...
1: You are fascinated by
0: how
1: it.
0: How dangerous the job is. And the guy at the top, I mean, I know they've all got...
1: harnesses.
0: Safety harnesses, yeah, that are linked to the poles.
1: Oh, that guy just swung on it like a jungle gym.
0: The guy up the top is balancing on one platform. He's looking down 9 stories high and showing immense strength while lifting up the next platform to put it above him on the next floor. It's just, I tell you, whatever they get paid those guys, it's not enough. And they go to work each day knowing that they've obviously got fear of heights. Scaffolders.
1: He's dangling his feet there. Yeah, sorry, I've moved.
0: I've
1: moved position.
0: So you can get a better view
1: of
0: the impressive Bramwell scaffolding team.
1: Lots of responsibility there. Like, you'd really want to make sure you tighten the screws, wouldn't you?
0: Yes, obviously there's some major work getting done to the Burns House building.
1: Mm.
0: And we're on the northern side of the building, and that's the side that's getting the scaff applied to it. And bit by bit, it's all being built, but just by guys who are just dangling there so far up. And I just am impressed by them, you know. And I just want to
1: impressed.
0: I think credit where credit's due,
1: mm-hmm,
0: and I'll give them a shout out.
1: But do you know what? When you think about it, for them, that's just another day on the tools. It's like when we come in here, it's another day on the tools.
0: We're not risking life and limb.
1: Yeah, I know that, but they say that people fear public speaking more so than death.
0: Or now
1: scaffolding, it turns out. But you know what I mean? Like, it's all relevant, isn't it? It's just like, oh no, this is just what we do, no big deal. I always think it's a sign of how great someone is at a job when they make it look so easy. Them, it's easy.
0: I love it how it's like a chain gang type of method, like, you know, the bottom guy lifts the pole up to the next guy, then he lifts it up to the guy above him, then he lifts it to the guy above him.
1: Get that? Yep. Like, yep. Back on the chain gang, yes.
0: It's a fascinating process to watch from our vantage point.
1: Yes.
0: We're lucky, really, aren't we? We've got quite a good view of it.
1: So what we're going to do, or Callum will do, is he's going to commentate while posting a story. So you too can enjoy the commentary that I get most mornings since this has been started to be erected. A couple of floors to go.
0: I tell you what, they could take a photo like that famous photo from New York with all those
1: dangling
0: workers at the top of the World Trade Center. The Empire State Building.
1: Having their lunch,
0: having
1: wasn't
0: their
1: it?
0: Lunch, yeah, having their lunch.
1: They actually could. Yeah, maybe you could go up and take it for them, Callum.
0: Anyway, studio views this morning on The Hits.

0: It's our boy 660 on the hits with Callum and P. After all
1: this time, Callum and P's 4,000th show.
0: Yeah, that's next Friday, the 4,000th show. Today's show number 3994 for the record.
2: Yeah, we're counting up. So just six shows to go and we are there at Emerson's doing a live show. If you'd like to be part of the celebration, we need numbers just so Emerson's can cater breakfast and all the other fine things that we'll be enjoying at Emerson's. Just head to thehits.co.nz or flick us your name and that you'd like to come and we'll sort you out from the guest list.
0: I wonder what show number it was when I got stuck in the lift.
2: Well, it was 10 years ago, can you believe?
0: There's not many shows either of us have missed, you know, through sickness or otherwise. But I did miss a few minutes because I was stuck in the lift. And this is how kind of that early morning played out.
1: The hits.
3: Dunedin, 89.4.
2: As I was driving to work this morning, I got a text from Callum telling me he was stuck in the lift. So, you know, it only seemed the right thing to do. So put a call into him, which I did. Oh, about 30 minutes ago now, this is what happened. By the way, Yessie is still in the lift.
4: Good morning.
2: Hey, mate. How you doing?
4: I'm just sitting here.
2: Do you know what's really funny? Do you know what's really funny is I got in the lift to come up and I thought, as I pushed number two, I panicked and I thought, oh no, what happens? What happens? Oh, that's hilarious. So I've just heard from the guy and they're going to be a wee while.
4: How do you know you've heard from the guy?
2: Well, he rang. I was walking past reception. It's from some elevator. Yeah, he's going to keep in contact with you and he's got my cell phone number because I said you won't be able to get hold of me.
4: Right.
2: Mm. So how long have you been sitting in there?
4: Since about 20 past five.
2: Oh, my gosh. Are you panicking?
4: Well, no, I wasn't until you asked me that.
2: Oh, sorry. See, I'd be freaking out now.
4: I've got a banana and two mandarins, so... I might have to start rationing them.
2: You'll have to start eating your arm.
4: I've got two Otago Daily Times, so...
2: Oh, just sit and read that.
4: I can read both of them, yeah.
2: Okay. Well, look, I'll keep ringing you to make sure you're still alive.
4: Yeah, thanks. I'm somewhere between the ground floor.
2: Yep.
4: And I think the first floor, because it didn't move much, but we went up a little bit.
2: Okay.
4: So.
2: Hope it doesn't drop. You know when they do they open the door. But you won't have far to drop. That's good. It's not like you're stuck on the seventh floor, is it?
4: It's reassuring knowing that I've rung a guy in Sydney.
2: Yeah, I thought so. He had an accent. Out, yeah. He did.
4: Oh, I'm getting another call. This could be them.
2: Okay, then. Good luck. Bye. Ciao. Bye. This is the Hits 89.4. Yes, P in the studio. And it turns out now, Callum in the studio.
0: Yes, good morning. Good morning. Thank you, everybody. Stop panicking. Stop searching for me.
2: There you go.
0: Oh my goodness. So I was, it was about 20 past five when I became stuck in there. I've only just been freed about 4 minutes ago, so it was 11 minutes past six when I was freed. So that's just 9 minutes short of an hour. Yeah. I've been freed. Oh. Oh, it's a first for everything. It's the first time ever stuck in a lift.
2: I'm sorry. Honestly, I reckon I'd wet my pants if I let myself go. That was just hilarious, honestly. I was kind of hoping you'd be there a bit longer. I don't know.
0: Well, I was getting comfortable.
2: Were you?
0: I used one newspaper to sit on.
2: Because you don't know who's been in there.
0: The ground was quite cold. So yep. One newspaper to sit on, the other newspaper to read. But I couldn't concentrate because I just had this sort of underlying sense of, am I going to be rescued or not? So I just stopped. I gave up trying to read the paper.
2: Did you?
0: Yeah.
2: Yeah. Did you start walking to keep yourself sane? Because that's what people do in confined spaces. Well, of time.
0: I thought what I'd do is I sat down for 2 minutes and I'd stand for 2 minutes.
2: Yep. Then keep the mind active.
0: Yeah, keep the mind.
2: Keep it active. Mm. Yep. Did you eat your food?
0: No, I haven't. No, I didn't want to waste it. So I didn't eat my food. I had no water though, which was more of a concern.
2: Oh, no. So did you start sort of like squashing in your mouth and swallowing your spit?
0: Well, luckily I'd had a drink from my water bottle before I left the car when I parked it. So I just had a drink of water. I don't know how long that would have...
2: What about wheeze? Well, just go in the
0: thankfully,
2: corner.
0: I never got to that point.
2: Thank goodness
0: no,
2: for that.
0: No.
2: Imagine being stuck in the lift for 30 minutes and they arrive and you've gone to the toilet in the corner. You're just an absolute mess. Imagine it.
0: Yeah, no, not much sympathy from P there.
2: No, I was going to say, nothing like a really supportive workmate, is there? Did you wet yourself in the lift? No, by the way, I don't think you did you?
0: No.
2: Good.
0: No,
2: okay,
0: no.
2: That's right then.
0: I don't know how to get on today, though. That was 10 years ago on our show. I got stuck in the lift. 4,000 shows of memories.
2: Have you ever been stuck anywhere? Let us know on the text 4487.
0: It's the Chili's on the hits.

0: Alex Warren's Fever Dream on the hits. Callum and P reliving 4,000 shows of memories in the build-up to our 4,000th show next week. And was the morning I got stuck in the lift. We just enjoyed listening to again, which brought back all of those horrible claustrophobic memories.
1: That's the thing. I remember thinking prior to you getting stuck in the lift that, you know, if that happened to me, gosh, I'd just like lie down and have a nap. It would be great, like an extended sleep, because I can literally sleep anywhere. But I remember here at work, oh, it was a number of years ago, when the toilet cubicle sliding door, the latch on it, and it's a full door so you can't climb underneath, it wouldn't unlock. And I got stuck in there not for that long, actually, and I freaked out. Like, I was like, because I just, and the thing is too, like, you know, let's be honest, it's not going to be too long before someone needs to go to the bathroom when you work with a whole group of people. But I didn't handle it the way that I thought I would.
0: No, all of a sudden, if you find yourself in that situation, you know, where there's no way out, Yeah,
1: does
0: strain things to your brain and to your mind. You could have dropped your shoulder and just charged it, I reckon.
1: Have you seen those doors?
0: No, I reckon hard enough. You know, just kick it out. You'll be able to kick it out. Just with enough anger and fury, you would have been able to get yourself out of there.
1: I reckon the door would have
0: smashed your way out. Unlike the lift, you can't smash your way out of a lift.
1: No, you can't. No, that's true. That's true.
0: I was thinking about getting out the roof like you see in the movies. You
1: know, and crawling along the duct, the ducting.
0: That's it.
1: Yep.
0: Yeah. Thought, well, what if it comes to that? You know, but like, thankfully it didn't.
1: Thankfully it didn't. All our lifts are padded now, though. Is that because of you? Hey, look, we've got a text. Imagine this. So this is from Melissa. She's a text and said, I got stuck in the shower cubicle at Les Mills gym with only a towel and shower products. The only other person in the showers and changing room just happened to be a blind lady.
0: Phew. That's probably good luck, isn't it? Yeah. Wonder how, say how she got out.
1: No, and she came back, a true story. At work, I've tried to call Melissa to find out how it sort of all ended. But that's worse, stuck and then being rescued and you're in the news.
0: That's a bit of a nightmare, isn't it?
1: Yeah. And being in the news.
0: Yeah, no. Well, I was fully clothed in the lift for most of it anyway.
1: For most of it? Okay. Bit of quiet time for Dad.
0: It got a bit hot in there.
1: Actually, it's your story and you'll stick into it.
0: That's the other thing you start thinking about, you know, how much oxygen do I have?
1: I think I did say that to you on one of our calls too. Anyway, if you get stuck, take a deep breath, deep breaths.
0: Katy Perry's next and Ed Sheeran's latest on the hits. It's Callum and P
2: on the hits. Thanks to Adams. Spooked by a flickering light? Call Adams. They'll solve it in a snap.
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2: Thanks to Adams. Don't let that leak fester. Call Adams. They'll solve it in a snap.

0: You're on the hits, Callum and P, Ed Sheeran, and the Dutch DJ Martin Garrix together. It's 9 minutes to ten. Hayley's in after ten. Maddie and PJ from three.
1: Okay, so we've just been talking about getting stuck in places after, of course, we've been looking back at our last 4,000 shows, and it was the morning that Callum got stuck in the lift. And earlier this morning, actually, it was Kate who did the alpha quiz. We asked her if she'd ever been stuck, and it turns out she had.
2: Yeah, when I was like five, I think I got stuck in my grandparents' bathroom because I couldn't turn the lock.
1: Oh, and you have never forgotten, obviously.
2: No, I have not.
0: Or did you just yell and scream and bang on the door?
2: Yeah, I think they actually had to, like, get a ladder up to the window and get me. Like, it was, I couldn't get out.
1: Oh, right. No, so that would have been traumatising.
0: Of course. So they can't get in from the outside to get you.
1: Oh, you're
2: anyway, better now because you can actually, most new locks you can turn from the outside if you get like a knife.
0: That was Kate's story. She's got a good memory.
1: She's got, but do you think at 5 years old that there's certain things in your life that you'll remember, right? And that would definitely be one.
0: Wouldn't it?
1: Just do what we do at home. We don't have locks on our bathroom doors. Just
0: really?
1: Walk in.
0: Really?
1: Yep, open door policy.
0: What about when you've got guests staying?
1: Yeah, I know, that's a little bit difficult. Knock, knock, knock. But generally, it's an open door policy. G'day.
0: Really?
1: Brush my teeth or someone else is doing something. Yeah,
0: you're
1: whatever.
0: One of those families.
1: Yeah, we are, actually. We are. Hey, that is our lot for the day. Make sure you have a goodie. Head out to Apt Collections. They have reopened their beautiful new store from 11 o'clock today, and the first 60 customers who make a purchase will receive a Linden Leaves gift. So make sure you do that. They're on Gordon Road in Mosgiel.
0: Have a great day in Dunedin. Next chance to get in the draw for having your mortgage or rent paid for a year at midday with Hayley today on The Hits.

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1: Here's Brian from Brian Scott Motors, and you've got a wee GTI race car there.
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9: In this update, the latest One News Verian poll has the Coalition on 57 seats and the Left Bloc on 59, meaning neither side has enough support. The big mover is Opportunity, up 3 points to 8%, and Kingmaker. Pollster David Farris says many Labour and Green supporters appear to be switching.
10: This poll was taken during the worst time for National, during all the rumblings. National will be quite relieved to only be down one. Labour's not going up, and I think what we've got are people not happy with the government, looking for an alternative.
9: Meanwhile, National's Chris Bishop is shutting down rumours he was the mastermind behind the failed move against Chris Luxon as leader, calling them utterly incorrect.
11: People don't launch leadership challenges on behalf of anybody else. They launch challenges on behalf of themselves.
9: Former Defence Minister Chris Penk won't seek re-election after losing his portfolios for challenging Luxon. New Zealand risks missing out on the benefits of new data centres if it pushes back on them. Graham Muller from Tech New Zealand says the answer is to plan for them, not ban them, to bring more power, jobs and computing capacity.
12: If there are concerns, then let's quickly address those concerns and let's make sure we check that everything's in place, that makes sure that data centres that are built here are good for New Zealand.
9: And White House Press Secretary Caroline Leavitt is stepping down at the end of the month so she can spend more time with her family. President Donald Trump says she'll stay on as a key outside advisor. In sport, swimmer Erica Fairweather has made a splash at the Pan Pacific Championship southeast of LA. She's qualified second fastest for the 200 metres freestyle final. Zoe Pedersen is into the 50 metre butterfly decider. And England Test cricket captain Joe Root has abolished the midnight curfew imposed on his team during last summer's Boozy Ashes tour. A hash brown and bacon and egg McMuffin make mornings Welcome to the AM at Macca's. The Hits, Dunedin weather, cloudy skies and chance of one or two showers. We've got light winds, 6, the overnight low. Tomorrow, beautiful day, fine and sunny, westerly winds dying out in the morning and a high of 15. Got a few showers on Saturday, clearing in the afternoon.
8: 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I just wanna be home. Love The Hits.

0: Good morning.
1: Hayley with you on the hits. Happy Thursday. We are now right on the mark. That says 2.5 weeks until springtime. That's a nice feeling. Although they reckon we're in for a hot and dry spring. It's going to be hard on farmers with El Nino, the weather event that naturally happens but is hitting us this year. It's that.

0: Hello, Maddie and PJ back for a Thursday.
1: And I met a young person the other day who had no idea what Video Easy was. So we wanted to know from you, what's the biggest thing that the younger generations just won't understand? You can text us 4487.
0: Plus, have you ever been in a romance that you really shouldn't have been in? That is the question for our anonymous hotline, and we'll go there from three on the hits.

So we have launched On The House, which is where you can have your rent or mortgage paid for an entire year on us. Well, thanks to One Roof. Three times a day during the weekdays, if you listen to the hits, 8 a.m., 12 p.m. and 5 p.m., you'll hear the cue. It'll say, call now, 800 the hits. That little call can get you into the draw for that life changer.

0: I remember all the emos. He's Avis and the Disc Walkman in 2003. It's Evanescence on the hits. It was all over the place when it came out. Got to number one. You know New Radicals? You got the music in you. Absolutely iconic. We haven't got new music from New Radicals since 1998. And then out of the blue, they have given us a brand new song. I love it. And it sounds just like they kind of did in their vibe from 98. It's called One Night Only. I think they were commissioned. They were lured out of retirement because of the romance film in cinemas now called One Night Only. I mean, musical genius, getting New Radicals involved. I love it. If you like it, if you want it on the playlist, then let me know, 4487 on the text. Shania Twain, we're going old school. We're going nostalgia at its finest, coming up very soon on the hits.
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0: You're on the hits. We're on iHeartRadio as well. A big milestone at our house yesterday. Miss almost 8 year old. She asked to get her ears pierced. I went, oh yeah, why not? And we took her to the pharmacy. She was shocked. I told her she had to be brave, but I think she was shocked that it was not as pleasant as maybe she was thinking it might be. I genuinely thought we were going to walk out of that pharmacy with just one ear pierced. But no, kudos to her, brave girl. She dug deep and she got them done because all the other girls at school have all got their ears pierced. I had to wait until I was 10 years old and that felt like forever. So I had to coach myself as a parent going, no, she doesn't have to wait till she was 10 like I did. Anyway, we're now going to do that thing with the cotton buds and the cleanser day and night for 3 months, which is like watching paint dry doing that for so long. Coming up, Niles Barkley with his best hit, Crazy, up soon on the hits.
1: 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Forget that. 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
2: In this update, three Chrises, three very different days in National. Chris Luxon has survived a leadership challenge, Chris Penk is out of Cabinet, and Chris Bishop says he had nothing to do with it.
3: I want to reject that suggestion, absolutely. Pretty annoyed that some of the rumours going around that, is they're completely unfounded. Chris Penk was acting on his own.
2: And political commentator Peter Dunn says the lead-up to the election could be a nervy time for National, with some MPs focused on themselves instead of the party.
4: One loose comment or one sort of ill-defined sort of moment could sink them. They've got to be really tight and really disciplined from now on.
2: Meanwhile, the Opportunity Party is back above the crucial 5% mark in the latest One News Varian poll, climbing to 8% support. Leader Kule Wong is open to helping form the next government, but says it won't compromise on its core values.
5: I guess it depends how the votes fall and how much they need us in there, what policies we might be able to get across the line, and therefore, you know, how we'll work with a government.
2: It is the kingmaker in this poll, but Chris Luxon has ruled out working with Opportunity. And Auckland wants more cruise ships calling in, with a new 10-year plan aimed at improving infrastructure and the visitor experience. Cruise passengers pumped $280 million into the city last season. In sport, Roosters captain James Tedesco will not play tonight's top-of-the-table NRL match against the Panthers. The fullback picked up an ankle injury a fortnight ago. And to the Kiwis at the US Amateur Golf Championship in Pennsylvania. Zach Swanwick and Joshua Bai have advanced to the last 32 via match play victories at the Merion Club. Swanwick won 3-2, Bai triumphed 3-1. Previous winners of the tournament include Tiger Woods, Bryson DeChambeau and Matt Fitzpatrick. Danny Lee became the first New Zealand champion in 2008. And that's sport, I'm Bryn Rudkin. The Hits, Dunedin weather, cloudy skies and chance of one or two showers. We've got light winds, 6, the overnight low. Tomorrow, beautiful day, fine and sunny, westerly winds dying out in the morning and a high of 15. Got a few showers on Saturday, clearing in the afternoon.
1: 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Love the Hits.

that an article came yesterday out saying the secret to good skin is eating good skin food. And the numero uno, the number one food for good skin is sardines, unfortunately. Your workmates will love you cracking that can open.

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0: And Dunedin running star Anna Grimaldi joins us on what it's like to be a Weet-Bix Stat Attack card star. 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

That's Hayley with you. I know basketball is a huge sport, and for good reason. It's a great game. But oh my goodness, imagine having this much money. The Los Angeles Lakers have been sold for a second time in a year to two probably billionaires. They paid $21.3 billion, reportedly. $21 billion just to buy a sports team that they love.

0: This is, in my opinion, one of the greatest love songs. It's the hits. It's Vanessa Carlton, A Thousand Miles. 2002, we got this song. It got to number 5, and every radio station, every store you walked into was pumping it out. It's an interesting love song, though, because it's kind of sad, and it's about losing someone you love. And she actually wrote it, Vanessa Carlton, about unrequited love when she had a big super-duper crush on someone, never plucked up the courage to make her feelings known. And then she didn't get the relationship, but she just got an absolute banger, a great song that has held its own, coming up 24 years old, and we still absolutely adore it. If there's a song that you want on the playlist, you can let me know. 4487 on the text. You can text it through, because you and everyone else that listens to the hits actually decides the music that we play. We're different that way. Brittany, gonna give you an old school hit from the 90s coming up very soon on the hits.
1: 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And now you can be part of their biggest one yet.
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0: Well, baby, I went down and got it for you.

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0: This is my favourite giveaway in the whole wide world because this is actually life-changing. We can pay your rent or mortgage for a whole year. Imagine the freedom. Imagine the freedom and the savings, the money you'd be able to actually get together for something special and meaningful if you won this. I am going to go a little bit different, though. Usually, just after 12 o'clock, after the news and weather, you'll hear the cue and it'll say call now. I am going to do a text entry, so just wait for that after 12 o'clock and you can text in. That way, everyone has got a really nice fair chance, and those listening on iHeartRadio, which is ever so slightly delayed, will have a good crack at it too, okay? So stay tuned just after 12 o'clock, your chance to win on the house, to get yourself into the draw for that incredible prize, having your rent or mortgage paid for a whole year. Also, nostalgic gem from Green Day coming up soon too on the hits.
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11: In this update, an apology from a top cop as he admits false information about an officer turned Labour candidate